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1: And then there's this. There's a man suing Texas Pete. Philip White of Los Angeles is suing the makers of Texas Pete hot sauce because it's made in North Carolina, not Texas. So in L.A., Philip White is angry that the makers of Texas Pete hot sauce don't make it in Texas. It has nothing to do with Texas. They make it in North Carolina.
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0: Good morning. 6:03 in the morning. Welcome to your People's Morning Show. Tuesday, June 16th. Today on the program, we'll hand out the Stampede Rodeo tickets for Buck Motorsports. We'll hand out two sets of tickets today on the program. Also, a 2006 music quiz. We'll find out about Jennifer's bike night coming up on Thursday night, just 2 days away. Here we go for Tuesday.
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2: Good morning, everybody. Got Tuesday here, 6/16/26. There you go. Eight members killed yesterday, crew members, when a U.S. Air Force Base B-52 Stratofortress bomber crashed shortly after takeoff, Edwards Air Force Base, yesterday morning. This happened around 11:20 yesterday. While, you know, some of us were here and going about our business and doing work, I was watching this come in. This was local time. Flight test. It was routine flight test. That's what we know at this point. And that the individuals on board, it was a mix of folks as far as not all necessarily, you know, in service. Military Air Force officials reviewed video footage of the incident and confirmed that the crash was completely unsurvivable. Big one yesterday. Now what? Yesterday, the Pennsylvania Supreme Court ruled that electronic skills games are illegal slot machines under the law.
3: Tough day. Tough day to be a degenerate yesterday.
2: The court decided that these devices must follow state crime and gambling rules. So this will... This is interesting. So these game terminals, if you didn't know, they operated in a legal gray spot, right? So you could find them in bars and gas stations and laundromats, and you do. The skill argument software makers, there's a company called, Nips, you'll like the name of this, the Pace-O-Matic.
0: That's great.
2: Company, okay? Pace-O-Matic claimed that the players needed mental skill to win cash, that you had to participate in active with this to win, which is interesting because other ways of giving things out require it to be totally random. So which one is it? Is random good or is you being involved good? But either way, the Supreme Court rejected the logic completely. It called the lower court's ruling deeply flawed. So then what? I mean, this is a high-stakes battle. You're talking about money here. And there are PACs, political action committees, involved with this that have been working on this. You love them. You want a political action committee to do something for you? Well, they made this possible so you can play. And now there's an issue. So the Supreme Court order did not, when they made the decision, this did not order an immediate shutdown. They passed the torch to the state lawmakers on that one. So the court issued a 120-day stay on law enforcement action. Lawmakers have 4 months to write new rules. And then also, there's the tax side of this. Governor Shapiro and legislative leaders, they've got to agree on how to tax the estimated 70,000 machines that are here. And the proposals range from 16% up to 52% on gross revenue.
3: You know it's more than 70,000, too.
0: Probably,
3: there,
0: right?
3: There are some seedy places that got those machines.
0: No doubt. It's anything like the way money's accepted and cards are accepted.
3: Oh, there were people there this morning. I stopped to get gas at the gambling gas station by my house. There were people in there this morning.
2: Were they up from the night before? A little gambling before
3: hitting their buttons.
2: I'll just put a 20 in.
0: I still like pulling the lever. I will stand by that.
3: They got a point though, because the word skill involved in all this literally just requires you to, like, press the screen where there's a matching symbol.
2: Yeah, there are two. You need the third one. Hit the third one. So
3: it's not the biggest skill.
2: Boxes to get them all to line up. But you have an input and you make a choice. Now, does that matter? It's taking your money just the same.
0: Oh, I see. I didn't know any of this.
2: You don't walk up and just hit the button and it spins and it's air quote random, right? It is, but it, you know, has a certain amount of hits on everything else. So in this case, you walk up to the game and it activates. It's got a game board in front of you and you have to say, okay, which one's missing? Click that one. So you've never played one.
0: No, I've never played one.
2: And honestly, I'm not good at it. I'm not real sure. I played one a couple of times.
0: And fast. Get me out there.
2: What's really interesting, too, is that the only place I've ever won consistently is in a little tiny place called Sheridan, Wyoming. And they're called Wyo Skills there. So they are everywhere.
3: What are they going to do with all those trailers that they bring to the county fairs that got all the skill games in them? Man, like, having all those.
2: Your grandma played bingo at the fair with corn, probably, or the chips, right? And then what was that one with the balls that you threw it? I got it or something. What is it?
4: Yes.
2: Was that it?
4: I got it.
2: Okay. Mm-hmm. Then people sat around and threw balls and for prizes. And
4: I love I got
2: you
4: it.
2: You know, bingo. All that stuff.
4: Oh, that's a good one. Yeah.
2: Now they stole in the skills games.
4: Yeah, I don't know how. I would never go up because I don't know how to play it. So I would never.
2: You just poke it.
4: I don't know where to put the money in, though. Like, I don't want to look. It's too tight quarters to look stupid.
2: And if I'm not paying attention, I hit the wrong button and I get into that memory thing. I don't even know what that's for.
3: What?
2: Wait, the second part of that game.
3: Kind
2: of like the Simon thing. I don't even know why. Why is that there? Somebody tell me. 800-332-1057. So if I'm standing there hitting the buttons and it asks me a certain question and says, you want to hit here? And I put that and then all of a sudden you're playing some memory thing?
3: Well, there's two versions of the skill games too, because there's a little box one that says skill games on the side. But then there's the ones that look like actual slot machines.
2: Right. So they've expanded.
4: Hmm.
2: But anyway, it's funny because that's the only place I've ever played and I won a couple bucks. I put in 20 and I won 100 and I walked away. Like, okay, that's good. Or can I buy a piece of turquoise? I'm good.
3: Scared money don't make money.
2: But they are in the hinterlands, Vince. You're totally right. They are in places that maybe even the counters don't want to go.
3: Scared money don't make money.
4: Hold on. Scared money. Don't.
3: Don't make money.
4: Don't.
2: Is a t-shirt coming, Vince?
4: I love it. Make money.
2: Hector Flores, known as Nino Herrera, was killed by U.S. military kinetic airstrike. We had so much going on yesterday. He was the founder and top leader of the transnational criminal gang Tren de Aragua, and the U.S. government labeled that particular group as a foreign terrorist group. There was a $5 million reward for his capture, but they ended up eliminating him. He faced federal drug charges in New York for directing this transnational terrorism, and he was accused of smuggling drugs, extortion, and ordering murders as well. Locally, a woman, a cold case arrest. I touched on yesterday with this, and we have more information about it. A woman was arrested and charged with murder in connection with an 11-year-old case out of Cumberland County. John Wesley Allman, 68 years old, died in a shooting in his Middlesex Township home. This was on May 1 of 2015. And more than 10 years later, Cumberland County District Attorney's Office announced an arrest had been made. And after consulting with experts regarding the body and the distance of the gunshot, you know, looking at everything, the investigation concluded that they had the evidence necessary to bring murder in the first and third degrees as far as charges. So the Cumberland County District Attorney's Office said the suspect, who's identified as Betty Jane Adams, 60 years old, was arrested near Myrtle Beach on May 18. The DA's office said that Adams initially told police that Allman grabbed a firearm during an argument and fired a shot at her before turning the gun on himself. And the DA said they didn't believe that. So they believe that they were in a romantic relationship at the time of death and lived together on this Hickory Run Road location. And she, at this point, has waived her preliminary hearing. And according to court documents, she's going to be arraigned on August 10, currently in Cumberland County Prison, after being denied bail. What was interesting about this is it has bigger ties than maybe you think. I watched several people comment on this, saying, hey, at least there's two cases going right now. In this case, as I mentioned, the other one where the bones were found, but somebody's family may have some kind of information that can help them with their processing of all of this. I'd like to say closure, but I'm not sure if that ever really happens in a horrible scenario like this. But, the family may know something, and this individual will be able to rest in peace. Because a lot of these cases out there, and I have nothing but respect for people who stay up with it. Because you know what? That's not the fun part, Nips. It's not TV, right? It's not your Law and Order. It's not all the whatever. These are cases that drift, and years, decades later, are sitting there until somebody decides that it's time to take a look at it. Or they keep on it until they find something, which, again, isn't shiny.
4: And it's not over in an hour or 47 minutes.
2: Right. We have a tendency in everything we look at. And I don't like the word to use every always, all that kind of stuff. But we look at things now, and my attention span, I'll be the first one to admit it. Very hard to keep my attention. So I admire people that do that well. Medicaid changes are coming. Starting next year, adults 19 to 64 must renew eligibility every 6 months. 6 months instead of yearly. And if you don't have a child under 14, you need to prove you're meeting your work requirements. More details are expected from the state this summer, but then it's going to be some changes with how Medicaid is released. And SNAP card benefits. Lawmakers want to switch food benefit cards to chip-enabled cards by 2028. They're not right now. And that comes after more than $15 million worth of benefits were stolen through skimming alone in 2024. The bill heads to the state Senate next. Nair Organics, it's a powder formula for babies, is being recalled. Three infants got botulism. And cases were reported in Pennsylvania, California, and Washington.
0: Want that.
2: Babies did have to be hospitalized, so out there. Oh, and it looks like we may have actually had a possible, we haven't heard yet, from the National Weather Service to checking out storm damage near Punxsutawney after a video showed what looked like a tornado on Sunday night. You know, we've had a couple of little strange spinny events near where I'm at. It was the end of last week where we had that weird storm that brought terrible rain all of a sudden. Then we had another one that brought some wind, enough to take down any old trees, some which were already on power lines or cable lines or whatever the heck they are, hanging and sagging and pulling them down. Chainsaws abound. And, you know, these shears, these winds that just come out of nowhere have caused some damage. There's also a funnel cloud reported near Du Bois. So they do occur here.
4: Du Bois. There's another place. See? I'm sure they were very happy to see Summer Trolley and her updates.
3: Well, they got TV stations up there too, so you know.
4: Du Bois.
2: Du Bois.
3: I knew a couple good old boys from Du Bois.
4: If you say so. If you say so. I still think everybody's best would be with these town names. These municipalities.
2: You're learning your neighborhood via major incident with the weather people. Is that right?
4: I certainly am. Only been here a million years.
2: The towns surrounding Quarryville have upset you. I'll have more coming up. And then I've got entertainment. So news at the top of the hour again. Entertainment coming up here in just a few minutes. We'll start looking ahead to the weekend just a little bit. Find out what the big movie is this week. You may be tuned in already. And I will tell you on the cup update, I got more cups yesterday. I've never had more McDonald's food in my life.
4: I can't believe you're going to McDonald's.
3: I love how Jen's treating the cup thing like McDonald's Monopoly. She wins nothing but just keeps getting these cups.
4: Did you get the ones you want yet?
2: Eventually you'll learn me. It's about the sport.
3: So do I still need to make an exchange or no?
2: Yeah, I know we can. I mean, if he needs that grimace. Yeah, but I still haven't gotten Pulisic.
3: Listeners now want to exchange cups with us.
2: And Vince is our dealer, apparently. Vince, go make a deal. Can you drop off the goods for me?
4: The goods.
2: Yeah, I'll tell you who I got here in just a second. Go ahead.
1: And now, the People's Sports.
5: Austin McKay, Des making a big run. It's meant for him. Des is snuck in behind. Des into the middle. Pulisic scores! Might have paid the price, but the U.S. takes the lead.
4: To the sports department,
2: we get. What a grimace on that field one of these days, Vince.
3: What a day of World Cup action yesterday.
2: Started at noon.
3: I watched every single game yesterday, and the best game of the day was the one where there wasn't even a goal scored. Cape Verde.
2: Oh my God!
3: A country, an island, with a population of just 500,000 people, draws 0-0. With the World Cup favorite Spain yesterday, the 40-year-old goalie that they have who played the game of his life, their top player, Pico, they recruited through LinkedIn on a message that he originally thought was a scam because it was in Portuguese.
2: Right. Yamal, then, where are you? Yamal, where are you?
3: Lamine Yamal, multiple chances yesterday to give Spain the lead and the win, but never know what's going to happen in the World Cup.
4: No, that is amazing. And that kind of thing had happened, too. It's kind of like March Madness, a little bit.
3: Because they've expanded it from 32 to 48 countries. So it does have a little bit of March Madness to it.
4: That's what it felt like to me yesterday. Where's Verde?
3: Every game ended in a draw yesterday. Four ties, Belgium, Egypt, Saudi Arabia, Uruguay, and Iran and New Zealand, as the Iran team had to leave Los Angeles after the game last night and return to their training facility in Mexico.
2: Not for nothing.
3: Not allowed to stay in the country.
2: Let me ask you this, Vince. What'd you like best about it?
3: The Spain-Cape Verde game, just because of the world powerhouse that Spade is, and that they're the favorite, and then just these 11 dudes representing an island off the coast of West Africa.
2: Well,
3: and the one guy, their lead star, has played his entire career in Ireland.
2: I looked it up. At first, it showed me this picture. It's in West Africa, in the island. And it shows me this picture, and it looked like Mars. And I clicked past it, and it's beautiful.
3: My girlfriend did the same thing last night. She was laying in bed. She was like, well, what happened? I was like, well, this Cape Verde. She was like, where is that? I was like, I have no clue. I couldn't even point out on a map where Cape Verde is.
4: How frightening is that?
3: I said, let me get two guesses before you look it up. I said, it's either, you know, in like Central America and it's an island somewhere, or it's somewhere in or around Africa. And then she looked it up, and an island off the coast of West Africa.
2: So,
4: yeah,
2: like,
4: that's a good guess.
2: Go to Bermuda and keep going. Right across the Atlantic. Just keep going.
4: GPS says?
2: Kinda, yeah. That's for you, Nips. Those are your directions.
4: Keep
2: going. Go to Bermuda.
3: Stay on 95 South till Bermuda.
2: Stay straight
3: and then take
2: and
3: a left.
2: At Africa.
4: Oh, that is funny. Oh, my God. Yeah, it has it, doesn't it? It has that March Madness feel to it, yo. How about it?
3: The games are moving quicker because of the new rules that FIFA has put in. And yesterday, I think, was the first time I saw some empty seats here in an American stadium during the Saudi Arabia-Uruguay game in Miami. I can imagine what the weather is like to go to a football match in Miami. Yeah.
4: Oh,
3: hot. We got sweatshirts on today. There would not be a sweatshirt in sight. It was a great day of World Cup action. Did you watch any yesterday?
4: I did. And I don't mind the tie as much as I used to mind the tie. I understand
3: especially
4: a little bit
3: when
4: more.
3: Like I said, the most exciting game of the day was the one where not even a single goal was scored.
4: I do. I get the beauty in a tie as much as it stinks from America.
3: Spain had something like 500 more passes than Cape Verde had in the game. But anytime Cape Verde got the ball and it seemed like they had some sort of momentum, they were in Atlanta. The entire place was going nuts. I mean, it was a bad day to be a Spanish fan inside of Atlanta Stadium.
4: They got a movie with this already, I'll tell you.
3: It's swimmingly. The World Cup will be back. Do not worry.
2: Where is Scotland staying, Vince?
3: Scotland is in Boston.
2: Okay, they're the ones in Boston. So
3: they've taken over Boston.
2: There was video yesterday of them in their kilts and their bagpipes going through a town, and the people are out screaming. I mean, they're bringing, I don't know, there's a little bit of magic going on here because they're bringing in their, you know, their country, and they're participating, and the people are welcoming it. I mean, maybe this is our little bit of kumbaya land here.
3: I have seen a lot of people say the usual thing that I have said that you are not a fan of at all, that people just want to go to cities that are hosting the World Cup to just be part of the atmosphere.
4: Yeah, right.
3: Not go to the game, but to just be part of the atmosphere. I want to go to Philly real bad. To, like, that fan fest thing that they've got going on. They're giving out these free, like, Bank of America bracelets. People were waiting in line for 4 hours the other day in Philly.
2: Is parking a little cheaper in Lancaster?
3: Taking the train is, though.
2: Train, yes.
4: So that's what you want to do. You want to hop on the train and go?
3: Yeah. Doesn't sound like that bad of an idea, right? Oh, and apparently...
4: I've been out this month. Hang on a second. Hold on.
3: Apparently on Sunday in Philadelphia, tailgating was non-existent before the...
4: You said you couldn't do it, right? Or you weren't allowed to,
3: they
4: right?
3: They said, and then they kind of laxed the rules, but boots on the ground discovered that people were tailgating, but because of the $150 price tag, the parking lots were pretty much empty.
4: Because people
3: found other ways to get to the stadium. You got to imagine, you know, international fans are not going to have a car here, so they're taking the public transit.
4: That's true.
3: And it does seem as though there are more international fans in the stands than there are American fans. Just looking at the crowds everything.
4: Yeah.
3: Seems as though a lot of people have made the trip here.
4: It's been a lot of fun to watch.
3: I was watching something yesterday, dude interviewing people, asking them how much they've spent to come here. The one guy's like, I haven't told my wife anything. Or he was more like,
6: I haven't told my wife anything, bruv, but I spent about 20,000 quid to get here.
4: That's $1 million, you and me.
3: So three games today. Another one of the World Cup favorites. France is in action today. 3 o'clock on Fox against Senegal from New Jersey. And then both finalists from the last World Cup. Lionel Messi makes his World Cup debut today against a squad that's got a lot of local support. Algeria, who's been training in Lawrence, Kansas, and has the natives of Lawrence, Kansas all whipped up in an Algerian fury.
4: That's my porn name. I don't know.
3: Algerian Fury.
4: I don't know if you knew that. Yes.
3: They had the University of Kansas band out at their practice the other day, and the Kansas.
4: That's fantastic.
3: The Kansas Jayhawk. Look, Kansas on our television right now. The Kansas Jayhawk band learned the Algerian national anthem.
4: How about that, huh?
3: Oh, that, and they're playing. Awesome. They're playing in Arrowhead today. Argentina and Algeria. So maybe Patrick Mahomes will be in attendance. Maybe you'll see a little Andy Reid today.
4: Don't even.
2: They have to show. Man,
4: don't even.
2: Somewhere, don't
3: man,
2: they?
3: I'm so happy the don't football's even mix, here, man.
4: Don't mix those two footballs.
3: I really. You know, I'd love to get down there and kick a ball, but Coach Reid said with my knee, I shouldn't be doing that. Plus, you know,
4: how much
3: Travante's wedding's coming up. I got to be ready for that. We're going to be dancing. Man, can you believe they're getting married in the garden?
4: I can't. I don't believe it's until I see it.
3: Oh, it's going to be something. I can't wait.
4: Has it been officially announced, or is that still rumor? Is it booked? Is it like pentatonics?
3: You know, man.
4: You know, Swift wedding?
3: I consider you and me friends, but NDA, I can't.
4: I can't tell you that. I get it. They have to have it booked, right?
3: So, plenty of World Cup action today. I think so. I mean, you know, is the garden in high demand?
4: I think Madison Square Garden is pretty in high demand, I would say.
3: I don't know. Maybe, hopefully you get a ticket, you know?
4: That's right.
3: For all your years of service.
4: Redding ties, right?
3: Yes. Oh, and from the NBA, stories coming out more about the Knicks championship run. And Knicks owner, James Dolan, who's hasn't been known as the best owner in sports, his situation with Charles Oakley, where he's banned him from the Garden for life for talking bad against Dolan's ownership. Apparently, before the playoffs started, 5 games left in the regular season, James Dolan had a heart-to-heart meeting with the entire New York Knicks team where he said that they needed to go on a 10-week abstinence run because that's what women weaken legs. That's what champions are made of.
2: All over yesterday. All over social media and clips and memes and videos and stuff.
3: The quote from Dolan was, I had this idea that maybe you should give up sex for the next 10 weeks, as he said with a chuckle. And then he said, the Spartans, they denied themselves so they can have an edge. Get the edge, go home, talk to your wives. Don't tell them it was my idea. But let them know that this is going to be like, this is what it's going to be to have the commitment to do this.
2: The way this went around yesterday, I had a feeling that some people, although it seems strange to me, never saw Rocky Nips.
4: Women weaken legs. Stop hanging out with that pet shop dame.
7: Oh, come on, Mick, I really like her.
4: Well, let her tell you that.
3: Knicks went on to win their next 4 games in a row after the speech from Dolan, sitting there starters in the final game and then going 16-3 in the playoffs to win their first NBA championship since 1973.
4: I don't need any comments from the ownership at this time, thank you. If that's just the same.
3: Major League Baseball yesterday, Phillies a 7-0 shutout win over the Marlins. Home runs by JT Realmuto. And the rookie, Gabriel Rincon Jr.
4: Yep.
3: What was it? That was his first game, yes?
4: First game, first at bat.
3: First game, first at bat.
4: Which is
3: welcome
4: crazy.
3: Welcome to the big leagues, kid.
4: Yep.
3: Zach Wheeler, 6 innings, 2 hits, 9 strikeouts. Phillies 39-33 on the season. Nationals 7-3 over the Kansas City Royals. James Wood having himself quite the season so far. for the Nationals, hitting .282, hit another home run the other day, and became the youngest national to reach 60 home runs in his career. So beating out guys like Juan Soto and Bryce Harper.
4: Oh, wow. Okay.
3: In that run. You had the Reds as the winner, the Cardinals. Pete Crow Armstrong of the Chicago Cubs hitting for the cycle last night. First player in Major League Baseball to do that this season. 13th Cub overall to hit for the cycle. Cubs have beat the Rockies 4-3. Who else did you have? Texas, Detroit, Arizona. The A's an 11-2 win over the Pirates. And the Dodgers 4-3 over the Tampa Bay Rays. But I think that's it for right now. Oh, that Texas Tech quarterback Brendan Sorsby, who had the gambling addiction and then got the injunction to come back and play, no longer going to play for Texas Tech this season as he's going to go into the NFL's supplemental draft. So I don't know what NFL team he thinks is going to draft a guy who's a known gambler that has a gambling addiction, but...
4: Depends what his completion ratio is.
3: More power to.
4: it's not scarred money. Don't make money. It's scared.
3: Scared.
4: Okay.
3: What'd you write down?
4: I could be scarred? Right by. I can't read my own writing. I said, what did I write that down for?
3: You could say too that scarred money don't make money. Because if you're scarred, you might be scared.
4: Scared. I'm scared. I think of good bets. I don't place them. I only place the bets that lose.
3: Oh, I saw. They're what. Through 16 games so far, there have been 8 ties. So you'd be able to have a decent amount of money if you've just been betting ties in the World Cup.
4: That's tough, too, for me to do.
3: I still don't have a feel for it yet. There's some of the countries I'm not very familiar with.
2: You didn't get in anything?
3: So far. Well, I forgot to do the free $25 thing the one sportsbook was doing for the USA game on Friday. And then after that, it just felt like a losing cause. I was like, if I missed out on the free money, I feel like it's
4: yeah.
3: Just, that's just bad juju all around.
4: It's one thing if it's for some bonus bets.
3: I would have been completely wrong yesterday because I was thinking about taking Spain to score like over 3.5 goals against Cape Verde.
4: How about that, huh?
3: Glad I didn't do that.
4: This team will be part of a made-for-TV movie, no doubt.
3: They'll be on a Tubi special before you know it.
4: Anything else for you?
3: That's it.
4: All right, we'll take care of some business and come back with an entertainment update.
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8: 83 North, no delays over Racer Summit. Moving well across the South Bridge, not past 19th Street in the construction. We're in good shape on the inbound river routes. 81 checks in fine through Carlisle. Lebanon County, watch your speed, 81 just north of 11 Lickdale. York County outside Hanover, accident Milestown Road, right between Broadway and Gitts Run Road. 30's in good shape. Lancaster County, one accident, Lancaster Township, Prince Street at New Danville Pike, 283 and 222, no issues. John Wilsbach, right now traffic.
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13: Voting districts are the lines drawn around your neighborhood to determine who represents you in the state and federal governments. 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
18: They will be partly cloudy and pleasant, a high of 77, sort of a repeat of yesterday with low humidity. Increasing clouds with a passing shower tonight and lows around 60, and a partly sunny day tomorrow, warmer with a passing shower, a high of 84. From the ABC 27 Weather Center, I'm meteorologist Brett Thackara for 105.7 The X.
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2: It's Gambler. Fresh Veggies Day. National Fudge Day.
6: This is not fudge.
2: Cannoli Day. World Sea Turtle Day. Yay. Anything in there for anyone?
6: I love turtles.
2: We do.
6: I like turtles. I like cannoli.
2: I like turtles. A couple of listeners that are super turtle fans. I know that for a fact. Hello, Nicole. One of our listeners. National Cannoli Day. Yeah, cannoli.
3: I can't do the big ones, though. It's a little overwhelming.
2: You like the smaller ones?
3: It's a little too much.
2: There's a lot.
3: Yeah, there's a lot. Just the mini cannolis.
2: If you had a choice, fudge or cannoli?
3: Cannoli.
6: Cannoli.
2: Really? Okay. Interesting.
3: Or the cannoli dip. Yeah, that's good, too.
2: That's easy. I like that better, because then you're not...
3: Yeah.
2: It's not a whole thing. And you can get them in packs already made like that. 5 days until Father's Day. You guys have plans? Are you doing anything special? That was more my question. Are you doing anything special?
3: I have no plans at the current moment.
6: Nor do I.
3: My girlfriend keeps asking me what I want to do, and I was like, I don't know. Maybe go to the Chinese buffet. Maybe go to Chili's or something.
4: I don't know if I have enough time.
3: Maybe do both in the same day. Who knows? We might not have enough time.
2: Like Mother's Day. I just want to sleep. Just leave me alone.
3: Yeah, that was her request for Mother's Day. How do I tell her I want to go to a World Cup game for Father's Day?
4: That's always fun.
3: How do I launch that one?
2: Independence Day is 18 days away. We're still doing Louder Than Life, so listen for your keyword. Try to get in on that trip. Ancient history, guys. So on this date in 2006, Fast and the Furious, Tokyo Drift, Nacho, remember? Nacho Libre and Garfield, The Tale of Two Kitties, all released on the same day.
3: What a weekend.
2: 2006. Different times. Here's your here's a little game, though. Grease was released on this date. The movie The Blues Brothers premiered in Chicago, and Batman Forever. Wait, let me go back. I screwed them up. So it was Grease and Blues Brothers. Do that one first.
4: Grease was first.
3: Grease.
2: 78. Blues Brothers was when?
3: 81.
2: Correct. Right on 80. Then Batman Forever in theaters, and
3: yes.
2: This is a weird one. A 40-year-old Florida woman gave birth to a son in the first ever live birth on the internet. 2 million people watched it.
3: Batman Forever is somewhere around the 96, 97 range. So if you think 2 million people were watching something on the internet around that time?
4: Maybe. I'd say Batman Forever was first.
3: All right, Batman Forever.
2: That's 95.
3: 95, I was
2: Helper Hurt. Lowly. Sticking with it, Nips?
4: Yeah.
2: Yep. 98 for the Florida woman giving birth. First ever. On the internet. And look how far we've come in a short period of time.
4: Yeah, I could barely get any pictures coming down.
3: Yeah, let alone
4: at that point.
3: A live video.
2: No game for the birthdays today. Tupac would have been 55. Phil Mickelson, are we talking about him this week or not?
3: Damn.
2: 56. And the Ultimate Warrior would have also been 67. It's kind of in that order. So, movies this weekend. You ready for Toy Story 5?
4: Sure I am.
2: When you get done collecting your cups from McDonald's, you can turn around and go start collecting your Toy Story stuff.
3: For the longest time, I still had my Woody that I got from Burger King back in the day.
4: Yes.
3: And then it just disintegrated one day.
4: Yeah.
3: It just floated away.
4: Where did it go? What happened to it?
2: That's one of the biggies for the summer. Mark Hamill is set to join the third season of Peacock's Twisted Metal TV series. I just didn't want to forget that because I saw the picture yesterday. It was in my mind. Corey Feldman hospitalized following a medical emergency on a flight from Chicago to L.A. Source says it could be pancreatitis or gallstones, but there's no official word yet on that. Bonnie Tyler did wake up from her medically induced coma, but still seriously ill. You should know who that is at this point in history.
4: That is, I need a hero.
2: Jelly Roll filed for divorce from Boney XO.
4: I need a Zevo.
3: Did you hear about this?
2: May 18th is when it actually happened. After almost 10 years of marriage, a source says it's a mutual decision between the two of them and a private family matter. They got married in August of 2016.
3: Mm-mm-mm. That's tough for Jelly.
2: International Business Times says Taylor Swift and Travis Kelce's alleged wedding is planned. It's changed. That date and venue. Couple has paired back the plans to a smaller private ceremony. I actually heard for a minute there was both, or that was for a different event. I don't know, is that where you have your reception and you do a party, or they do a ceremony another time? Whatever. Either way, they're keeping people guessing. And
4: that's for the Forum. Right, what is it, the Felt Forum, or is that in L.A.?
2: There's another version of this story, too, that says that they think... There's a source that told Cinema Blend that they think she told one particular person a similar story to see if the story would leak. So the Madison Square Garden story is a way for her to find out who in her camp
3: she's like that,
2: is a problem.
3: Huh?
4: I like that.
2: Good.
3: Trying to flush out the rat.
4: Yeah, she got. Yeah, definitely. Man, rat.
3: Listen, Tay, I promise. Maybe I didn't tell anybody.
4: I don't trust them Haim girls. Haim.
2: Okay, some other wide entertainment. Several, because you may have family members, even if it's not you. BTS books are in the works, including a lyric breakdown and a cookbook. Cleveland Cavaliers auctioned off chairs that celebrities sat in during the NBA playoffs.
3: You could have the Taylor Swift chair.
2: That's exactly what I was...
4: I'll take it.
2: What's the over-under that you smell it?
4: Jen, that is foul.
3: I also
4: 100%.
3: I don't imagine
4: 100%, 1000%.
3: I don't imagine Taylor Swift having any sort of odor really at all.
2: It smells like rainbows.
4: Absolutely, it does.
2: And glitter.
4: I don't want Tracy Morgan's seat.
3: That could have some puke on it.
2: Swift's chair went for $7,000, far outselling Travis Kelce, Timothy Chalamet, Kylie Jenner, and others. Linkin Park, Guns N' Roses, Limp Bizkit, all headlining the 2026 Download Festival, with Linkin Park making history. First woman to headline the festival. Linkin Park's performance included 23 songs divided into four acts, special moments where Mike Shinoda called for an all-woman mosh pit during Two Face. Limp Bizkit paying a tribute to late members and featuring guest appearance as well. And then Guns N' Roses got some mixed reviews. They said that it looked like Axl was disengaged and the band, air quote, lacked energy. And Architects faced some disruptions during their set. Security issues causing song stoppages, but they managed to power through that 16-songer. So this is just a report from out on the road. ABC is going to air a live concert special on the 4th of July called Disney Celebrates America. Nashville Star Spangled Bash. Tim McGraw. Reba McEntire, Nick Jonas, and Sublime? Really? Ooh, Nashville is the new LA, isn't it? You got a new album out, and there you are. Good for them. Get some exposure. Why not? Never know who's going to like it and have a good time. Oh, Nips, Gilmore Girls is leaving Netflix after 12 years.
4: I never watched, I never really watched that many Gilmore Girls episodes.
2: Really? But it's still on Disney Plus and Hulu,
3: it's
2: Vince.
3: It's addicting, man.
2: You're going to be okay, Vince.
3: It's addicting. Lorelai.
4: I love her, absolutely. Dad, did you watch all of it?
3: No, I don't think I've watched all of it. But, you know, I've been in relationships with women my age who enjoy Gilmore Girls, so.
4: That is a wheelhouse.
2: You're drugging.
4: That's funny.
2: And you're hooked. Nips is more of a Mean Girls, not Gilmore Girls.
4: I love
2: Girls.
4: Mean Girls.
2: Guys, did you hear Fox Corp is buying the streaming and smart TV company Roku? Cash and stock deal valued at approximately $22 billion. Do you have a TV in your house that doesn't have Roku on it?
3: Yeah.
2: One
3: of the TVs is a Vizio, so that has its own free deal.
4: That's right.
2: So this whole thing, obviously, it's got to get approved, but expected to close in the first half of 2027. Fox News Sports Entertainment Networks, along with its Tubi streaming service, if you don't know who owns what.
3: I love Tubi.
4: Tubi.
2: Will make it, I think this is like the big, I mean, this is one of the biggies. It's going to launch us straight up to the top. Because Roku is global. It's not just here in the United States. So despite the purchase, the companies have stated that Roku will continue to operate as an open, partner-friendly platform. Black Sabbath guitarist Tony Iommi is going to be made a member of the Order of the British Empire. It's not knighthood, but it's a step toward it. You think Tony Iommi's going to get knighted? I bet he will. I bet. All right, Vince was talking about this with sports. World Cup games. They're going to be on Telemundo, Fox, and Peacock. They start at 3 o'clock. We'll get into the depth of it. And they run until midnight. So no matter where you can check in, there'll be something to check out.
3: I know Telemundo's not running commercials during the hydration breaks like Fox is, and they've come out with a real hard stance on it, too. They're like, we're keeping the game, you know, traditional.
4: And,
3: the way it's supposed to be broadcasted. So
4: funny.
3: During the hydration break, it's just, on Telemundo, it's just the sky cam that just goes around, like, the stadium.
2: And looks
3: showing
2: at people.
3: Showing fans with
2: I
3: their
2: like
3: faces
2: that part
3: painted.
2: Best.
3: Yeah.
4: Okay. I haven't seen that yet. That might be interesting, too.
3: Yeah, on YouTube TV, when you go to click to watch a game,
4: okay,
3: it asks you if you want to watch on Fox or on Telemundo.
4: Ooh. Absolutely. Okay. All right. That's some good stuff. Anything else for you, Jennifer Shade?
2: Nope. Back in 15.
4: All right. We'll take care of some business and come back.
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0: 83 North, no delays over Reese or Summit. Looking good on the South Bridge. 81 and 581 are incident-free. Inbound River routes are a smooth commute. York County, Manchester Township. Accident Woodland View Drive at Black Bridge Road. 30's moving well. Lancaster County, dealing with a truck fire. West Lampeter Township on Lampeter Road and Millport Road. No issues on 283 or 222. Lebanon County is accident-free, looking good on the turnpike. John Wilsbach, right now traffic.
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7: It will be partly cloudy and pleasant, a high of 77, sort of a repeat of yesterday with low humidity. Increasing clouds with a passing shower tonight and lows around 60, and a partly sunny day tomorrow, warmer with a passing shower, a high of 84. From the ABC 27 Weather Center, I'm meteorologist Brett Thackara for 105.7 The X.
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2: 83 North, no delays over Reese or Summit. Looking good on the South Bridge. 81 and 581 are incident-free. Inbound river routes are a smooth commute. York County, Manchester Township. Accident Woodland View Drive at Black Bridge Road. 30's moving well. Lancaster County, dealing with a truck fire. West Lampeter Township on Lampeter Road and Millport Road. No issues on 283 or 222. Lebanon County is accident-free. Looking good on the turnpike. John Wilsbach, right now traffic.
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11: It will be partly cloudy and pleasant, a high of 77, sort of a repeat of yesterday with low humidity. Increasing clouds with a passing shower tonight and lows around 60, and a partly sunny day tomorrow, warmer with a passing shower, a high of 84. From the ABC 27 Weather Center, I'm meteorologist Brett Thakura for 105.7 The X.
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0: Yours thanks to Window Nation.
13: Here we are. What did I say today? Well, we got Father's Day on the hook, and I want to talk about that here in a little while. We've got, Fresh Vegetables Day, Fudge Day, Cannoli Day, Sea Turtle Day. Yeah, Father's Day. And Independence Day coming up, too, on the 18th. You guys have big plans since this is the big 250? Fireworks included? I don't know if did we think that far yet?
14: No,
13: because we are at the 16th of June.
14: No. This hour's word is sublime, by the way. 95819. Louder Than Life Festival.
13: Yeah, Louder Than Life. Get in there. World leaders currently holding the 52nd G7 summit in France. Some of the core talking points of obviously Ukrainian war and Iranian agreement are front and center. Global economy also this is a big deal. And artificial intelligence. Is out there, too. Voters head to the polls today in primaries across Georgia, Alabama, and Oklahoma and Washington, D.C. as well. 8 crew members were killed when a U.S. Air Force B-52 Stratofortress bomber crashed shortly after takeoff at Edwards Air Force Base. This was yesterday, about 11:20, not long after we finished the show. Local time, I should say. I think that was adjusted for them. It's not Eastern time. So slightly off of that in the afternoon yesterday. I remember I was just kind of in the middle of things, and I went, oh, what? And did you see the footage of this? It was obviously, if you've seen it, deemed unsurvivable. There's not a lot there. If you haven't seen the footage, you will at some point through the day today. So we'll get more information on that as it's made available. A Pennsylvania Supreme Court has ruled, though, electronic skill games are illegal slot machines under state law. Court denied that these devices must follow, or excuse me, decided that they have to follow state crime and gambling rules after they said, the skill argument. So software makers like, what was the name of the company I gave you, Nips? Pesomatic, claimed that you need mental skill to win the cash, that you have to interact with them, let's say. You're not just hitting a button, you have to make a call and touch the screen in order to line it up to win. So it's not just a random spill, right? But the Supreme Court said no. They called the court's lower ruling on this one deeply flawed.
15: Flawed.
13: So then what? Are they all getting taken out starting today? Not necessarily. Okay? Because it's all about terminology and everything else. PACs were working on this to try to keep this out there for you, but it didn't go. So there's not an immediate shutdown, but 120-day stay on law enforcement. It gives some time for movement here. Lawmakers have 4 months to write new rules. So we're going to see if this, you know, how this is going to change everything. And then it's a matter of taxing, too. Governor Josh Shapiro and the legislative leaders have to agree on how to tax the estimated 70,000 machines just in Pennsylvania. And I was talking earlier about this. I told you that they're everywhere.
14: Is there any part of the law that has them maybe moved away from the front door? So I have to see that woman with her shoes off.
13: Or the ones by the bathroom door?
14: And her three kids. No, by the front door of the store. Like,
13: yours is a store. Mine might be a restaurant. Or
14: she's always the first person I see.
16: They put them wherever they can get space.
13: Yeah. Yeah, I was at a place where they made their own cave for it. And you have some of these in strip malls and things or other locations. So this was a place that sold incense and candles. And if you hung a left, there's a little gambling den back there. Vince, it was just like you said.
16: Yeah, ooh, bless you.
13: Isn't I? Yeah, I just kind of turned to left and looked around. There's a whole little hallway.
16: Yeah, I don't know what some of these places are going to do. Like I told you guys the other week, place by where I do trivia on Tuesdays was a barber shop that converted into like a skill games lobby.
14: These chairs are comfortable.
13: How many
14: I get,
13: of you
14: I
13: have,
14: get a cut and winnings at the same time?
13: How many of you have one that's open 24 hours near you? And you can't really see in. I'm one of those people, I don't want to open the door because I don't want to walk into what I don't like.
14: Can you gamble 24 hours a day? Or do they turn them off at like 2 a.m.?
16: No, they don't turn them. They don't turn them off.
13: They have some pool tables?
16: They keep going.
13: It's a games area. Games. We're gonna go play games, Nips.
14: Did you say so?
16: Yeah, I've been to the gambling gas station by my house at, 1:30, 2 o'clock in the morning. Those machines are packed.
14: Packed. I have no guts to put any money in it because I don't really know how it works. I feel like the people next to me will speak in another language, making fun of me. That's what I think is going to happen.
16: Possibly, yeah.
13: And if gambling intimidates you because you don't know what you're doing and you've stayed away from it, well, it's okay.
16: It's so you'll go to the casino and sit down at a blackjack table, but you won't go to the gas station and place.
14: Yes. That's weird, but yeah, that is true. Absolutely. And I love the slots at the casino, too.
16: I actually
14: that,
16: do.
14: That machine, I don't trust that machine. I don't know.
16: What, at the casino?
14: At the...
16: The skill game?
14: Yeah.
16: I think you actually have a better chance of winning on the skill game machine than you do at a slot machine in a casino.
14: So somebody pays out, somebody back behind that glass is going to pay money to someone.
13: When you take the receipt up.
16: Yeah.
14: I'll be
13: I'd
14: damned.
13: I'd like to cash out, please.
14: You say so.
13: I have my ticket.
16: Or some they've got, some they just have like a you scan it. And then it, like...
13: They have a machine right there with it that'll cash it for you.
14: Do it again. I like that. That's the sound of money being shot out. I still like going up the window, too, and getting the money for the chips.
16: Holding the chips in your
14: hand. Very satisfying.
13: You want that activity.
14: Oh, yeah.
13: Holding the chips.
16: I don't ever want to give my chips up. Just want to hold them and play with them.
14: Play with them. That's right.
13: Don't forget to tip.
14: I always do. I'm famous, so you have to. Vince, that's true. You get recognized a lot. Plus, you're tall. You have to tip well.
16: I'll remember that for next time. At least at the skill game, you don't got to tip, though.
14: I guess not, right? No.
16: Well, I got to get you to a machine before they get rid of them. We at least got to go play $20 or something. Do dollar spins.
13: I'll keep the info coming.
16: We'll go to the CD hotel down the street where they have one of the hotel rooms converted as a... gambling outlet.
13: It's bringing really? In revenue.
16: Yeah. Oh, one time I had to stay there when it snowed. I discovered that.
14: That's great.
13: It's bringing in revenue for, in some cases, businesses that may see fluctuation. There's a little restaurant, order take out, have a little snack, sandwich type shop has one in it. Okay. And that could be anywhere. Has one in it. It helps them supplement if they're not having a good month. Now, how it's going to be taxed, the proposals already on this tax for gross revenue are anywhere from 16 to 52%. So there's already a flare-up about this from people who have them in their establishments, people who run these businesses. Obviously, they've got political action committees that are trying to keep this thing alive however they can. So rules coming, info coming, a grace period of sorts, I guess you want to call it, or a stay on law enforcement action, if you will. So they're not necessarily running around ripping them all out today, but we will be following along to see how this goes.
14: All right.
13: We found a loophole, and there it sits.
14: You're right. We have to play in case something changes.
16: Just so you could have you could say you had the experience that I played a skill game.
13: What would be terrible is if you won and you got really hooked, like excited about it. You're like, I want to play now because I never played before. No, sorry, too late. You have to find something else to do. Go rip a ticket off somewhere at your local club. Yeah, I don't know how this is all going to play out, but that's pretty much where it stands at this point. Hector Guerrero Flores, known as Nino Guerrero, was killed by a U.S. military kinetic airstrike. This happened as we got into the weekend, and over the weekend, this was all unrolling. But the founder and top leader of Tren de Aragua, a very, very big transnational crime gang that even people who are not involved or engaged have heard of. They were already labeled a terrorist group. The State Department for U.S. here had a $5 million reward already up for capture. He was facing federal charges in New York directing the terrorism for this organization, also accused of smuggling drugs, extortion, and ordering murders. Fox Corporation is buying the streaming and smart TV company Roku. Cash and stock deal valued at approximately $22 billion. And you just thought it was a little way to get through your television when you bought it. You're buying into a system, basically, that's preloaded for you. So you're already using it, and it is global, by the way. It's not just here in the United States. It's going to be very big. Of course, it has to get approval from government at this point. Locally, the cold case that somebody let go of is offering at least some information to family members. A woman was arrested and charged with a murder in connection with an 11-year-old case in Cumberland County. John Wesley Allman, who's 68 years old at the time, died at a shooting in his Middlesex Township home in May 1 of 2015. More than 10 years later, the Cumberland County District Attorney's Office announced the arrest had been made. Betty Jane Adams, 60, arrested near Myrtle Beach, May 18th. DA's office said that Adams initially told police that he grabbed a firearm during an argument, fired a shot at her before turning the gun on himself. But the DA said, nah, they think it's something else. So they've got her right now. And she's currently in Cumberland County Prison after being denied bail. She's going to be arraigned on August 10th. Waived her preliminary hearing. Have Medicaid? No, somebody that does. Okay. Now, this is not necessarily for people that are full-blown retired. This is 19 to 64. Starting next year, if you receive Medicaid benefit, if you are 19 to 64, you have to renew your eligibility every 6 months instead of yearly. Every 6 months instead of yearly. And if you don't have a child under 14, you're going to need to prove you're meeting work requirements. More details expected from the state coming up by September. And SNAP. Security card updates. Lawmakers want to switch the food benefit cards to chip-enabled by 2028. Because listen to this. More than $15 million in benefits were stolen by just skimming in 2024. The bill heads to the state Senate.
14: That ain't a skim. That's more like a, you know, that's more like a handful than a skim. That's a lot of damn money. Is anybody not crooked, Fitz?
16: I don't know. You got me.
14: Millions of dollars.
16: Too greedy. Again.
13: Just, what, too greedy?
16: It's supposed to be a skim. Skim. Not a whole spoonful.
14: That's no skim. That's whole.
13: I was just looking to see if we had a number. So that was just Medicare, right? Well, let me go back. I'm getting my medics messed up. Medicaid, excuse me. Medicaid is your Medicaid. Thieves steal over $1 billion a year using card skimmers. $1 billion a year. FBI tracks it. Just hard to catch. In 2024, overall, criminals compromised over 231,000 U.S. debit cards.
14: Jesus. I ain't got a prayer.
16: Ain't gonna stand a fighting chance.
14: Not a fighting chance. Holy cow, that's upsetting.
13: And it's getting more complicated and faster and faster and faster.
14: Am I the only one out there working? Is that the problem, Vince?
16: You're the only one carrying cash.
13: They're saying overall, billions have been lost in EBT skimming per the USDA.
14: Shaking their ass online for money. OnlyFans, or they're stealing my money.
13: 800-332-1057. Have you ever caught a skimmer latched up and ready to go? At a gas pump, in a store? We talk about it all the time. Have you ever had the experience of saying, uh-oh, that doesn't look right?
16: No, I always check. Now?
13: You say something?
16: I'm always vigilant.
13: Nothing, though?
16: No, I've never found anything.
13: Not that you know of?
14: I always see the thing's pretty secure when I say it. That little...
13: Hell, they were changing
16: little
13: the keypads.
16: Tabs they got.
13: They were doing keypad overlays, so when you hit the buttons, it also captured the buttons, and they could take that and your info. It can get quite tricky, or it can be simple. So authorities are trying to crack down on it, but I don't know about you. I spend a couple hours a week trying to make sure my stuff stays mine.
14: Take someone's identity, we take your testicles. How about that?
13: Okay.
16: Eye for an eye. I get it, yeah.
13: But if they're don't have any testicles to start with?
14: There's women, too, and others. That's a very small, that's a small number.
16: But you know, I get it.
14: Especially dudes.
16: Ovary's got to go. I guess that's, you know, the tit for tat there.
13: So to speak. Father's Day is coming up on Sunday. Fourth largest card-sending holiday of the year. Did you know that? 87 million cards are sent for Father's Day. 50% are bought for fathers, while 15 are purchased for husbands. Top-selling categories are dad from daughter, dad from both of us, and a survey by Ebates reveals that 37% of dads say gym membership is not what they want.
14: Absolutely not.
13: For Father's Day. 27% say a Fitbit is something they'd like the least.
14: No.
13: I thought it was a tie. I guess we're moving on, right?
14: Tie.
13: 72% of dads want to spend Father's Day with their family. If this gives you any clue where to go, 44% of dads want to share a beer with their family on Father's Day, and 37% want a home-cooked meal. What do you want? What do you want?
14: I don't know. Nobody ever asked me. I don't know.
13: I was just about to say.
16: I don't even know what
14: I don't know
16: want.
14: What, no.
13: As long as we've been doing this, I don't remember you proclaiming anything.
14: No.
13: Or declaring that you would.
14: Now, how can I be such a narcissist then? I mean, such an interesting dichotomy.
16: Yeah, you think, you know, you'd have some demands for Father's
14: Absolutely.
16: Day.
14: Yeah. How can you be selfless and a narcissist at the same time? Oh, it's called being crazy. Nips, you're funny this week.
13: Hmm. I'm just reading it, looking at the text club quickly. Vince, he's got sports, and we've got a lot of soccer to talk about. And truth be told, I got two more cups yesterday.
17: Cups.
13: I got Mexico. I got Jimenez, and I got David Beckham.
17: Speaking of cups, by the way, they do wear cups in the UFC fights, right? Those weren't packages out there in the open. Those were cups. That was cup technology, right?
16: I would hope.
17: Well, I'll check it with the sports department. So do some research if you could.
16: Sure.
17: Yeah. I don't know. You talking about the cups, Jennifer, reminded me of the cups.
13: The other cups?
17: The other cups, yeah.
16: All right. I imagine some guys wear cups and some guys don't.
17: Oh, no. All right. Hit it, Vince. Hit it. Hit it.
18: And now, the People's Sports.
19: Hi.

0: New Mighty Mighty Boss Tones, right?
1: Bosnian Boss Tones.
0: It sounds like fun.
1: Yeah, I don't know how much I can hate Bosnia after, you know, they've got a World Cup banger like this.
2: Somebody liked it.
0: To the sports department we go. Yeah, that's a banger. I like it.
1: What a day in the World Cup yesterday. Four draws across all four games, and the most exciting game of the day was the one where it finished in a nil-nil draw.
0: Nil.
1: With not a single goal being scored. Cape Verde, an island country with a population of just 500,000 people, takes the World Cup favorite to a draw, tying Spain yesterday, nil-nil. Their 40-year-old goaltender playing the game of his life. Before the game started, he had 50,000 Instagram followers. After the game finished, he had 2.2 million Instagram followers.
0: That is so great.
2: Whether you like soccer or not, you learned something yesterday, and I want to know where the shuttle is to the airport, because a bunch of us want to go here.
1: Yeah.
2: We're all going to Cape Verde.
1: I couldn't have pointed out Cape Verde on a map before yesterday's game, but
0: Cape Fear, maybe. Not, I don't know. No idea.
1: They played one hell of a game yesterday against one of the world's best teams. Spain had 500 more passes than Cape Verde had. They didn't really do much with the ball offensively, but they did what it's called in the TV show Ted Lasso, park the bus and just play defense and don't allow the other team to score.
0: And this movie can end in a tie. I mean, glorious
1: and it was exciting
0: for them.
1: It was exciting, too. They played in Atlanta yesterday, and quickly it was like Rocky IV, you know, when the announcer's like, Rocky seems to be winning the Moscow crowd. And every time Cape Verde started advancing down the field, the crowd just got louder and louder.
0: It happens. It absolutely happens.
1: But the goalie for Cape Verde, some of the saves that he made yesterday, 40 years old.
0: Playing out of his mind.
1: Out of his mind.
0: Representing the country. I mean, I can't even imagine playing those kind of stakes. You were an athlete. You know, back in your day, I was an athlete. Can you imagine playing for the country or like...
1: Especially when the country's only like 500,000 people.
0: Jesus. Hard enough playing for Millersville.
1: Yeah, Vozina. Vozina, the name of the goalie from Cape Verde yesterday. And they're one of their top players, they recruited through LinkedIn. He's a guy that's played in Ireland the majority of his career. And they sent him a LinkedIn message like 2 years ago. He thought it was a scam because it was in Portuguese. And then last year, they sent him another message in English, and he realized it wasn't a scam, and now is part of the Cape Verde football team.
0: Oh, wow.
1: Cape Verde, an island country off the coast of West Africa, making the most noise yesterday. They won. It might have been nothing, but they beat Spain yesterday. Because for Spain, that is as bad as a loss.
0: No, absolutely, yeah. Yeah.
1: To lose to Cape Verde when you have one of the top players in the world and are the overall favorite to win the World Cup now.
0: Yikes.
1: The last and only time Spain has won the World Cup, they did lose their opening match and then went on a vengeance-style run through the rest of the World Cup.
0: Okay. All right.
1: So keep your eye on that. But I did hear, coming into the tournament, that Spain was not all they were cracked up to be. And there should be more... I know, we're not a soccer program, but there should be more heat on Spain this morning, because U.S. beats Paraguay 4-1. They're like, oh, you know, it's just Paraguay. Only one of the best defensive teams in South America. And now Spain will just get a little pass because they, you know, they were overwhelmed by the Cape Verde defense.
0: Mm-hmm. Nope, doesn't sound good to me. Doesn't sound like it's her year at all.
1: I don't know. Could be, could not be. Who else yesterday? You had Belgium and Egypt play to a 1-1 tie in Seattle. That was a great atmosphere inside of the Seahawks stadium at Lumen Field as it hosted its first World Cup match. Saudi Arabia and Uruguay playing to a 1-1 draw at Hard Rock Stadium in Miami. Some noticeable empty seats yesterday in Miami. I think that's the first
0: that's
1: one.
0: That's the first I've seen.
1: That's the first I've seen so far where there have been empty seats. And Iran playing to a draw with a 2-2 with New Zealand last night at SoFi Stadium in Los Angeles. The Iranian team did have to leave Los Angeles after the game was over and return to their training headquarters in Mexico.
0: Jeez. Oh, wow. That's unbelievable. You could even write this yourself.
1: I saw yesterday there was a video out, somebody interviewing a bunch of USA fans wearing the red and white striped jersey. And they're like, oh, well, how do you feel about, you know, the Iranian team, you know, having to go back? It's like, it's the World Cup. They should just be able to be here. They're just here playing soccer.
0: There's no sanctions at the World Cup
1: They're not
0: matches,
1: like, they're
0: right?
1: not some secret double agents for Iran, you know, dressed up as a soccer team trying to infiltrate the country.
0: Right, I see what you're
1: so
0: saying.
1: A full day of ties yesterday in the World Cup. A $100 bet on all four games to end in a draw would have won you $69,000.
0: Mm.
1: Insane. Three more games today. France and Senegal at 3 o'clock from New Jersey. Iraq and Norway from the home of the New England Patriots in Foxborough. And the World Cup heads to Kansas City, Missouri today, where the Algerian team, who's been staying in Lawrence, Kansas, will make their debut. All the locals have really rallied around the Algerian team. I saw another video yesterday of a local, like, crying. He's like, I'm just so happy that, you know, another country decided to come here and the way we've all interacted together. The University of Kansas band learned the Algerian national anthem and
0: amazing.
1: Has been performing at their practices. Now, today, the good story of Algeria does face off against the defending World Cup champions and Lionel Messi in Argentina. So I don't know how
0: not
1: much
0: so
1: of a,
0: fair.
1: I don't know much of a chance they'll stand, but yeah, you got the last two teams who were in the World Cup final, France and Argentina, are both maybe, in action today.
0: Maybe it's just nice to see people not bitching at each other.
1: I think that's what it is.
0: Is that what it is?
1: Because I really
0: for
1: think
0: 2 seconds.
1: The World Cup has given everybody a break, at least it seems. And, you know, got a lot of people from other countries who are very excited to come here and have been enjoying themselves thoroughly while they've been here, whether it's the Scottish people in Boston who are marching down the streets with bagpipes and kilts. They're even going to that park that has like the viral slide where the cop went down and was banging back and forth. They've been drunk Scottish people going down the slide. You got all the Dutch people in Dallas who've been doing the marches, and I'm seeing a lot of Americans start to say, I just need to get to a city where the World Cup is happening to be part of the atmosphere. A lot of people are having FOMO of not being in a World Cup city. Just
0: I love that atmosphere
1: because of the way it looks. Philadelphia, you know, they got
0: that's a lot of people.
1: They got the whole fan. They got the fan fest going on. You get the little bracelet there. Go see Mr. Merlino. You get a cheesesteak. Have a great time.
0: So I go there. I can kick a soccer ball as part of Fan Fest.
1: Yeah, you
0: get a tattoo.
1: You get like a World Cup water bottle. Maybe a nice lanyard.
0: My FIFA Discover card I could sign up for, of course.
1: A Visa, actually.
0: Yeah.
1: Your FIFA
0: 28%?
1: Visa.
0: Okay, I'm ready. It's everywhere I need to be.
1: Gets you everywhere you need to go.
0: It does look like a lot of fun.
1: It does. So World
0: Cup. I can't. The All-Star game's too much. Not going to that.
1: I got denied for the All-Star game. You weren't here when I got denied credentials for the World Cup. That happened while you were on vacation.
0: Oh, yeah. And the All-Star game?
1: Yeah, I got an email late last night that denied credentials for the All-Star game.
0: Did you show your breasts?
1: I tried. They said send a headshot, and I just squeezed my boobies together, and I thought that would get me in, but
0: that's great. Thanks, Phillies.
1: Appreciate it.
0: Thanks. Must be too far away.
1: Only went to San Francisco, you know.
0: Unbelievable. Unbelievable. And the NFL's supposed to be the one that's so tight-assed, right? Isn't that funny?
1: And they've welcomed us with open arms.
0: Isn't that funny? Wow.
1: So plenty of World Cup action today. You've got some other stuff coming in from the NBA and the NHL. We'll start with the Carolina Hurricanes, of course, winning their second Stanley Cup in franchise history. But lifting the Stanley Cup is something that they've been preparing for all season long. All season, their strength and conditioning coach has had the Hurricanes lift a 35-pound cinder block as part of their training regimen. Well, little did they know that they were practicing to raise the Stanley Cup, because the Stanley Cup weighs about 35 pounds, and they had been practicing all season, and none of them knew it.
0: Oh, that is so funny. Oh, I love it.
1: And then in the NBA, you've got Knicks owner James Dolan. Yesterday on their podcast, or on a podcast, Jalen Brunson and Josh Hart played a video of Knicks owner James Dolan 4 games before the end of the season, basically having a come to Jesus, this is our time meeting with the team, and told the players to abstain from sex for the next 10 weeks, basically citing that the Spartans abstained, and look what they were able to do.
0: Not Michigan State or Michigan or whatever, but like the actual Spartans.
1: Yes, the actual like 300, you know, Gerard Butler.
0: Okay.
1: Those Spartans. Oh, oh, oh. Those ones.
0: Spartans.
1: Sparta!
0: Women weaken legs.
1: Major League Baseball, Phillies, a 7-0 shutout win over the Marlins yesterday. JT Realmuto with a home run and a first career home run for Gabriel Rincon Jr. in his very first game. Zach Wheeler, 6 scoreless innings, 9 strikeouts. Phillies are 39-33 on the season. Nationals with a 7-3 win over the Kansas City Royals. Pirates losing to the A's 11-2. Reds, Cardinals, Cubs, Pete Crow Armstrong of the Chicago Cubs hitting for the cycle last night. First player in baseball to do that this season. 13th Chicago Cub overall. Minnesota, Detroit, Arizona, and the Dodgers all winners. And as football season has basically started already at this point, training camp is basically underway. Not officially, but there's enough guys and pads and helmets to say that football season has started. And Texas Tech quarterback Brendan Sorsby, who was the one that got caught gambling and went to rehab for gambling addiction, will no longer play for Texas Tech this season, but is planning to go into the NFL's supplemental draft. I'm not sure which team he thinks is going to draft a guy that's been caught gambling and went to rehab for gambling addiction, but if he can throw the football, I'm sure he'll find a home. Oh, and former defensive lineman Alden Smith passing away at the age of 36. This happened over the weekend. Played 6 years in the NFL for the Niners, Raiders, and Cowboys, and was selected with the 7th overall pick in the 2011 NFL draft. There was a story out about just a couple hours before his death. He was seen like delivering pizzas to a community center, and then just hours later was found dead. God. Yeah.
0: That's horrible.
1: Crazy.
0: All right. Anything else for you?
1: I think that's it for right now. Oh, I did want to ask you this question when I was talking about James Dolan and the New York Knicks. There's a lot of groundswell out there for this right now. Do you think Spike Lee should get a ring?
0: I wrote down on my paper, celebrities celebrating with the trophy.
1: I saw Ben Stiller had a picture with the trophy.
2: Well, that's cool, because we would do that. We would be in the room for it. We had Carl bring his, you know, okay. But then a ring.
1: But should Spike Lee get a ring? With all of the money that he's invested into the team over the last 30, 35 years.
0: Oh, you could say that about every, you could say about plenty of people. Then Herb should get a ring if the Phillies win.
2: Right. Did he invest in the team?
1: Well, Herb's not sitting courtside.
2: On a business level, or he was buying tickets and got something in return? He got the ticket.
0: Herb bought season tickets for 50 years, so I think he deserves a ring, too.
1: I'm just asking.
0: That's a great question.
1: A lot of people think Spike Lee deserves a ring.
2: What if? Hey, wait a minute, though.
0: I'm sure you have opinions, everybody.
2: Well, no, what if?
0: Hey, I mean nothing.
2: No, besides an idea, not an opinion. There's a difference, right? So what if you did offer your fans some kind of sub-ring?
1: They do that.
2: Right, do they? So
1: some teams do that.
2: High market it like that? Okay, you can't have the ring, but you can have one that's exclusive to whatever.
0: And some teams give it to the whole office staff and everything.
2: Yeah. Right, they do share it. Yeah. I understand that. But I mean, for the outside, for like the rabid fans. Like,
1: Celebrity ring?
2: Something. Like, so I thought of, well, I don't know. Is it celebrity or is it like Manny on Greg with his Phillies? Like, would you, let me ask you this. Would you buy a ring if your team Nips won?
0: No.
2: No.
0: Think so.
2: Nope. Have a watch.
1: Shirt and hat is as much as I'm going.
2: Shirt and hat. You're not doing a watch.
0: No. I like to win it, but I don't want to buy it.
2: But you're not part of the team, though. You just bought tickets to the games.
1: Yeah. Spike Lee feels like he's part of the team, though.
0: Oh, that's a good one. Fight
1: he's
0: that
1: out there arguing with officials.
0: Fight that out amongst yourselves. Is that it for you?
1: Yeah, it's
0: a quiz coming up. 2006 music. What are you smirking about?
1: I don't know. We'll see.
0: You don't think it's going to go well for me, or you think it's going to go great for me?
1: I never know how these music quizzes are going to go for you.
0: That's right.
1: Sometimes you know everything, and other times you know absolutely nothing.
0: Isn't that amazing? What a wild dichotomy. Keeps you on your toes, doesn't it, handsome?
1: Well, it makes putting these things together a real pain in the ass.
0: There you go. That's me.
1: Because some I'm like, well, should I just go real obvious and pick a Kelly Clarkson song? Sometimes I've played that genre of music and it was not Kelly Clarkson.
0: Nope.
1: Or it was, and you just got it completely wrong.
0: Nope. I'm a burnout, so there's a lot of good facts that are gone. Some stuff's in there that didn't need to be there anymore.
2: Like the whole file in the cabinet missing?
0: I got baseball ERAs from when I was a kid in there, you know?
1: What do I got? 3, 6. I got 8 of them. I think there's 4. You should automatically get.
0: It's on right after this.
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4: Still dealing with this accident in the Eisenhower interchange. It's 83 South, right at the Paxson Street overpass. Left lane is blocked. 83 South is backed up to Derry Street. And 283 North heading up into the Eisenhower interchange is back down Lindell Road. 441, slow go 83 South in the Eisenhower. Stay to the right. 83 North, bumper-to-bumper 2nd Street, heading up to the Eisenhower. A lot of rubbernecking there. Harvey Taylor Bridge checks in fine. No delays on the river routes. York County still with the action. Manchester Township, Woodland View Drive at Black Bridge Road. Bunch of speed, 30 at Wrightsville. Lancaster County vehicle fire, West Lampeter Township on Lampeter Road at Millport Road. John Wilspach, right now traffic.
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17: It will be partly cloudy and pleasant, a high of 77, sort of a repeat of yesterday with low humidity. Increasing clouds with a passing shower tonight and lows around 60, and a partly sunny day tomorrow, warmer with a passing shower, a high of 84. From the ABC 27 Weather Center, I'm meteorologist Brett Thackerah for 105.7 The X.
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0: 7:38 in the morning, 20 minutes away from a news update with Jennifer Shade. Quiz coming up in just a second. We have the Stampede Rodeo event tickets to hand out. And the text club says, are we just glossing over that Nippy was staring at the UFC fighter's junk? I was. That's right. I was staring at all the fighters' junk.
2: You were curious.
0: I was. No. I was staring at them. I am. I'm gay, and I like men, and that's the way I thought I would squeak it into the program. You know, 334, some of the fighters should have put the cup over their mouths instead of over their junk. Dopes. I'm looking at their junk.
1: This is the way you said that. I'm gay. I like
0: you
1: men.
0: You figured it out. You figured it out. You got me. Now, you ready to make me look stupid or not?
1: Sure.
0: Jesus, God almighty.
1: As always.
0: I'd rather that. Please, break my balls all the time, for God's sakes. They had cups on it. It looked like it was rounded. Unless they got junk like Ken dolls. I mean, I don't know what to tell you. I thought, never mind.
1: It was an observation that you made.
0: You're right. I was just looking.
2: We have had the conversation on the air. I asked you guys if people still wear them, if guys still wear them. Vince, you said no, not a thing.
0: Listen, Vince, you've amped up the manliness of this program like 75%. Don't worry about
2: me. Is that different? It's not a jock strap. That's what you're talking about originally. You're talking about a cup.
1: If I was UFC fighting, I feel like I'd wear a cup.
0: It's real simple. It's a cup and they punch you. I just thought, you know?
1: Hey, it just seems like protecting myself from a cheap shot.
2: Not everybody is horse.
0: And you know what? I watched the fight too, didn't I? All right? So shut up about that too. All right, you ready? Make me look dumb.
1: I'm
0: Let's
1: ready.
0: Go.
1: Yeah.
0: Let's go, Vince. Here we go. The quiz is 2006, correct?
1: Correct. So we've been traveling through time, through the sixes with music quizzes over the past couple of months, and we've now reached 2006, which is our final music quiz before next month's American music quiz to celebrate the 250th birthday of the country. So next month, you'll be identifying American songs. Mm.
0: And this has been tough. And weirdly enough, I don't cheat at all. Like, I knew it was coming up. I even read the promo.
1: Yeah, does it every day.
0: But I didn't even cheat or even try to make myself look better. What is that about? Like, why didn't I?
1: I don't know. You thought you maybe maybe searched a Spotify playlist of songs
0: from,
1: not. I was 1986 or 1996.
0: I've not cheated once. Am I a sucker? I don't know.
1: You might be.
0: Not sure.
1: All right, so here we go.
0: Go ahead.
1: We've got eight songs from the year 2006. Can you identify song or artist? Here we go. The first one is...

0: No, is that Destiny's Child?
1: He's got no clue whatsoever.
0: Oh, that's not true.
1: I mean, you had a
0: blank, I have a clue.
1: You had a blank stare on your face the majority of that audio.
0: It's like an Aguilera-type song.
2: You had a clue, but you didn't have it right.
0: Destiny's Child? No,
1: it's
0: no,
1: not
0: no.
1: Destiny's Child. It's not Christina Aguilera. I'll give you one official. I'll give you one official guess. What would your official guess be if you had to make one?
0: How about now, my it would have been Destiny's Child. Yeah, I don't
1: not know Destiny's Child. This is Rihanna. S.O.S.
2: Was this her first hit?
1: One of her first hits, yeah. All right, so
0: that's absolutely her, yes.
1: So you didn't get one of the first hits from that female artist in 2006.
0: I like her.
1: Can you get one of the first hits from this female artist in 2006?
3: I'll bet she's beautiful, that girl he talks about. And she's got everything that I had to live without.
0: That's Taylor Swift, right?
1: That is Taylor Swift. That is correct. Teardrops on My Guitar.
2: You got that one.
0: Well, that don't sound like her at all.
1: That's back when she was singing the national anthem at Fall Fest.
0: That's right.
1: When Taylor Swift was still a country artist.
0: All right, so I got that one.
1: So there you go. Okay. One out of two so far. Here's another one I think you might get.
3: I'd rather be at home with
0: you know this one. Amy Winehouse.
1: Amy Winehouse, that is correct, with Rehab. I had to cut that part out. It would be too obvious, so. All right, 2 for 3 so far. Doing well.
0: I want to like her more, too.
1: Who,
0: I like
1: Amy Winehouse?
0: As far as, you know, like, I know she's so critically acclaimed. I want to like more of her music and listen to it more. But I end up listening to, like, Night Ranger. She's like, you know what I mean? That's one of those groups. She's one of those artists that I should be listening to if I was a better person kind of thing. If I had better taste.
1: Yeah.
2: There's a live version of Tears Dry on Their Own that's fantastic. I think you'd like it. You should take some time on that one.
0: Oh, yeah? All right.
1: All right, next up, we're going to dive a little bit deeper here now. What about this one?

0: I don't know.
1: Nothing?
2: What are you saying over there?
3: Come on.
4: She's encouraging you is what
3: somehow
4: she's doing.
3: Somehow without saying anything.
2: There's no rush. No, I don't know.
0: You're making me nervous. Stop! What?
5: Me and all my friends, we're all misunderstood.
0: Ah.
3: I don't always go for this kind of music, but I like this.
0: What is this kind of music?
3: It's not
2: the hell
3: singer-songwriter oriented, but a little Dave Matthews-y, but not good player.
0: Oh, I'm so pissed.
4: Would you like a hint?
0: Yeah, I would like a hint, actually.
4: He's recently been playing with Dead & Company.
0: Is that John Mayer?
4: That is John Mayer, yes.
0: Oh, that annoys me.
4: Waiting on the world to change, John Mayer.
3: I'll say it for you there.
0: This kind of music, that annoys me too. All annoys me.
3: It's a, I don't know, what would you call him? You don't need to classify him. I just don't always need to.
4: I guess singer-songwriter would probably fit for John Mayer.
3: But he's an extraordinary player.
4: All right, we'll go with a different genre of music here.
0: Failed. That's all right.
4: See if we can get into your wheelhouse a little bit.

0: Hit it right, hit it right, hit it tight.
1: I don't know who that, no, I can't think of it off the top of my head.
0: Give me a hint. What was your initial guess?
1: Styles P or one of those early 2000s rappers.
0: Well, it is an early 2000s rapper. Yeah. Does the name Bubba Sparks.
1: Bubba Sparks.
0: Bring anything in your mind. Miss New Booty.
1: That's right. Bring it back to me. You never heard that remix?
0: Oh, no, I have not.
1: Bubba Sparks, Nikolai Volkoff remix.
0: All right, we're going to stay.
1: All right,
0: we're going to stay in the rap genre with the next one. I think you're going to get this one. I'm very confident about this.

0: has been in the limelight recently over the past couple of weeks. You've seen him a lot over the last 2 weeks.
1: Nelly? No.
0: Where
1: Nelly.
0: Have you seen Nelly over the last 2 weeks?
1: I don't know. Don't yell at me.
0: My God, it's Fat Joe!
1: Fat Joe. That's right.
0: We make it rain!

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1: That's
2: good. That was a good quiz. We're going to take care of some business. We'll come back. We'll hand out the tickets for the Stampede Rodeo event coming up in just a few minutes.
3: 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Now play yours. 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
5: York County accident 83 northbound prior to Newburytown, mile marker 32. It's got the regular two lanes blocked. Traffic getting by on the right shoulder. 83 north quickly backing up between Newburytown and Strinestown. State of the Farm.

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8: Today will be partly cloudy and pleasant, a high of 77, sort of a repeat of yesterday with low humidity. Increasing clouds with a passing shower tonight and lows around 60, and a partly sunny day tomorrow, warmer, with a passing shower, a high of 84. From the ABC 27 Weather Center, I'm meteorologist Brett Thakarov for 105.7 The X.
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0: 7:56 in the morning. 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
4: York County accident 83 northbound prior to Newberrytown, mile marker 32. It's got the regular two lanes blocked. Traffic getting by on the right shoulder. 83 north quickly backing up between Newberrytown and Strinestown. Stay to the far right, 83 north prior to Newberrytown. They cleared that one in Manchester Township on Woodland View Drive. Lancaster County, they cleared the vehicle fire in West Lampeter Township. No delays on 283 or 222. Harrisburg area still dealing with the accident in the Eisenhower Interchange. It's 83 south, right at the Paxton Street overpass. Left lane blocked, 83 south, backed up beyond Derry Street. And 283 north heading into the Eisenhower Interchange. That's backed up all the way down to the turnpike. Stay to the right on 83 south at Paxton Street. John Wilsbach, right now traffic.
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9: It will be partly cloudy and pleasant, a high of 77, sort of a repeat of yesterday with low humidity. Increasing clouds with a passing shower tonight and lows around 60, and a partly sunny day tomorrow, warmer with a passing shower, a high of 84. From the ABC 27 Weather Center, I'm meteorologist Brett Thakura for 105.7 The X.
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0: Yours thanks to Window Nation.
10: Hello, everybody, and good morning. We've got the world leaders currently holding the 52nd G7 summit in France on the list of topics that they are discussing: Ukraine war, the Iran agreement, global economy, artificial intelligence, those kind of things, and more, of course. And then we'll get into detail in certain other areas. Voters heading to the poll today in Georgia, Alabama, Oklahoma, and Washington, D.C. Yesterday morning, a B-52 bomber crashed shortly after takeoff at Edwards Air Force Base in California. Sadly, 8 people have passed away. The cause of the crash remains under investigation. Here are the current and former military personnel.
11: Edwards Air Force Base experienced a horrible tragedy, and we lost 8 great Americans.
12: There could be a variety of different things. We'll be doing a full-blown investigation. It's not a particularly troubled aircraft, but it's got a very long history going back to the 50s.
11: Supporting the radar modernization program, it was a local test sortie. It took off and immediately after takeoff crashed and burst into flames.
10: Yeah, so there were different, you know, ranks of individuals, et cetera, and we're getting some of that information coming out to us. But if you see any of the video, it was decimated. I mean, there's no other way to put it. It's just, have you seen it at all, Nibs?
0: I did not see it. No.
10: It really.
0: Oh, yeah, I just did actually. Yeah.
10: Okay. Yeah. Yeah. It's really sad. There's not much there.
0: So. Not at all.
10: No. Unsurvivable. It was deemed pretty quickly. Pennsylvania Supreme Court. One of our biggest stories today is what's going to happen. The question about skill games here. They've been deemed by the Supreme Court of Pennsylvania illegal slot machines under the state law. So either we got to do something with the law and that has to be changed, or here we are. The court decided that the devices must follow state crime and gambling rules. Political action committees, operators for skill pack, spending millions of dollars to make sure this is possible for people. If you love these games, for years they've operated in a legal gray area. You can find them in bars, gas stations, laundromats, restaurants, right? Their own places now with pool tables and little dens, if you will. So software makers claim that players needed mental skill to win cash. You participate with this machine by picking, like, say it's an expanded version of tic-tac-toe, Nibs, and you want to, they come up and you're missing one and you got to figure out which one is missing in the line and then hit that and it will either give you the win or not, right? Oversimplifying, but it's basically, it's not that difficult, but you do participate, but it's not. But then some of these are just full out slot machines anyway, aren't they, Vince? Like you just touch them.
13: They look more like regular slot machines than the usual like square box.
10: The big ones with the curves. And,
13: yeah.
10: So it looks like a slot machine. You're actually interacting with it. And they said that's what made them different. But the Supreme Court rejected that logic completely. They called the lower court's ruling on this one deeply flawed, that it's not the way it works. And the law, the state justices noted that lawmakers already changed the definition back in 2017. And the law includes skill slot machines and hybrid slot machines. Therefore, the chance of skill does not exempt them from gaming rules. That's what they decided to get into the deep end of it. But basically, some of you just want to know what is going to happen. Are they ripping them all out? Their trucks going around, picking them all up and taking them to the junkyard? Cords hanging out of them? Empty slot spaces in your local convenience store?
13: They say there's 70,000, but I know there's more than 70,000.
10: The court issued a 120-day stay on law enforcement action, so they're not going to go take these right away. Lawmakers have 4 months to write some new rules to figure this out. And then there's the tax issue. Governor Shapiro and legislative leaders have to agree on how to tax the estimated 70,000 machines. And says more. Proposals range from 16 to 52% on gross revenue.
0: That's fair.
10: A little over half. To a nominal amount, or it isn't when you're just used to getting the money. I mean, people that own them know that this is going on. Or people that don't say own them. People that own them, yes. But people and make a business out of it. People have them in their stores, whatever they are, or their businesses. Whatever. I mean, what's keeping one from, we can't have one here in the lobby?
13: Yeah, I know. I mean, talk about needing business. Oh. You just throw a skill games machine in the lobby here. There's a couple empty office rooms around here. They could turn them into a skill games parlor.
10: Yeah, we can't fit a pool table in.
0: Ron! There's smoking in a non-smoking room as well.
10: Yeah. Oh, I'm going to get to a ticker tape talk here in just a second, because the parade's coming up on Thursday for the Knicks. And we were talking yesterday on and off the air about the ticker tape thing and where it started, what it is, and what they do now, which I think is interesting, what they use, because ticker tapes don't really exist anymore as they first started. Fox Corporation is buying the streaming and smart TV company Roku. If it passes, right, the cash and stock deal would be valued at approximately $22 billion. And that is it. That's global. Roku is all over the world. Locally, Medicaid changes coming soon, right? Starting next year, this is Medicaid. If you are 19 to 64, you will have to renew for eligibility every 6 months instead of yearly. And if you don't have a child under 14, you have to prove that you're meeting work requirements. More details expected from the state coming up by September. And the SNAP card security update, it looks like they're going to be trying to update those too, because they're not chip enabled. And so lawmakers want to switch the food benefit cards by 2028 after, and this is just one set of numbers. It was a little mind blowing to realize how much money is stolen off of just skimmers alone. That they said here in Pennsylvania, $15 million in benefits were stolen through skimming just in 2024 alone. The bill will head to the state Senate next. Also looking at the National Weather Service, checking out storm damage near Punxsutawney after video showed what it looked like a tornado on Sunday. Also, funnel clouds reported near Dubois. So they had there have been these flash storms, and they are getting some very serious storm issues, you know, to the south and the Midwest. But this is the season. We've got the storms that appear, the heat, the humidity, which got knocked out by this last round, and that's great. But some of them have been bad with not just the rain, but you don't want flooding. That's what I went through last week. I didn't really say much about it, but that's what I was doing yesterday. Grinding the concrete floor after ripping up the floor, after taking up the carpet, after you try to get the water out of a wet carpet.
13: Nothing wrong with a little bump and grind. It's all right.
0: Ain't nothing wrong.
10: It's fun.
0: A little bump and grind.
10: Mine was
0: is that R. Kelly?
13: I don't know.
0: I can't remember, sorry.
10: Yeah, not as... this strange things happen with water and wind. We saw a lot of wind effects, you know, trees and down on lines and all of that just in the last couple of storms, but it looks like they may have had some actual activity near Punxsutawney. Gavin Newsom says the Trump Justice Department is investigating him and his wife as, you know, some kind of payback, but there's all that rolling. California and everything else that's going on out there, talking about the politics. And Nips, you referenced it earlier, Dana White calling UFC fighter, the UFC fighter's Michelle Obama insult nonsense. Anybody heard it? Nobody's really commenting on it, except Dana White was asked about it. If you know, you know. You referenced it earlier, but some people don't know, you know, maybe what the discussion has been at this point outside, or say inside of the event. And ticker tape. We're talking about the New York Knicks. They've got a ticker tape parade coming up on Thursday. This all started in the 1800s, a machine that printed stock prices in real time. You had your little ticker tapes, little machines, right? The clicking sound, that's where the name comes from. And it's also what you call, like, so when you look at your, what you call a bottom third on the television now, it was also a ticker, your news ticker, your sports ticker. If you're watching money things, it would be your stock market ticker, right? But they were originally paper strips. And that's what became the confetti. So come out to now when we don't have the ticker tapes anymore.
0: I didn't know that. How about that?
10: That came from?
0: Yeah. You've seen that footage of JP Morgan's looking at them. Looking at
13: good
0: the
13: prices. Good
14: That's
13: prices.
14: Right. That's right.
10: So what do they use now? It's mostly shredded office paper and recycled scraps from buildings along the route. And it all has to be cleaned up. New York City Sanitation does that. So an average modern ticker tape parade, I looked at this, in New York City features anywhere from 1.25 tons to 50 tons of paper and confetti, depending on the scale and how much is thrown from surrounding office buildings. So for major celebrations like championships for this, right, or the Liberty Parade, city officials usually deliver around 2,500 100 pounds of paper. That's about 1.25 tons, right? And then fans and corporate offices add their own paper. That's how it gets to be 50 tons. At their peak, from certain events like 1945, parade for the end of World War II, saw over 5,000 tons of paper shower down on Manhattan. So the businesses actually participate themselves that are along the route, along the canyon route. And somebody has to clean it up. 50 tons of paper. It does look neat, though. There's nothing else quite like it for a celebration. You can have your parades, you can have your fire trucks and all of that, but a ticker tape parade through that canyon is one of its own.
0: It's Lindbergh. Oh, my goodness. There he comes.
10: There's a portion of the history on it.
0: That's awesome. I never knew that that's where they came from. How about that, Vince?
13: How about that?
0: Did you know that?
13: Well, yeah, the ticker tape. I knew with the ticker.
0: Did you? That never even occurred to me.
13: Yeah.
0: Good stuff.
10: Right. I will have more coming up, 9 o'clock. Vince, though, we got sports. Let's talk about some soccer. Football.
3: And now, the people's sports.
14: Portugal's hopes rest on Cristiano Ronaldo's shoulders. Ronaldo. Oh, genius. Absolute genius. Lionel Messi. Messi's hit. Oh!
0: The sports department, we go.
13: What a day in the World Cup yesterday. Four draws across four games, and the most exciting of all was provided by an island country off the coast of West Africa, Cape Verde, playing to a draw with one of the world's best teams, 0-0 against Spain yesterday. 90 minutes, not a single goal scored. World-class defense played by Camp Verde, and the Spaniards not able to put one in the back of the net yesterday. They brought in a couple of guys that they were not expecting to have to play yesterday, like international superstar Lamine Yamal, who wasn't really expected to play in yesterday's game at all. But then when things were getting a little dicey there towards the end, they brought in some of the players that, you know, they're going to need to get the job done later on down the line.
10: So how does that affect the standings? Like, what do they, it's like hockey where they get a point or?
13: Yeah, so they get a point for the draw. You get 3 points if you win a game. So it sets Spain back a little bit, and they really can't afford another hiccup here in this group stage. If they draw with somebody else, they could be in some real trouble for advancing to the next round. But Cape Verde, an island country of 500,000 people.
10: How did I tell you to get there, Nips?
0: Make a left in Palmyra, no, I think. What'd you say?
10: No. Like, leave Philadelphia, get through the channel there, get out to Bermuda and keep going.
0: Keep going.
13: Go to Bermuda and take a left.
10: No, you don't want to do that.
0: If you see Australia, you've gone too far.
10: No, he'll be headed to Portugal or something.
0: Portugal.
13: Oh, Portugal.
10: Okay,
0: so Magellan.
10: So look, if you left like here in Philly, there's Bermuda, and then just go straight basically. Aim straight.
13: So you want to go southeast, not directly east.
10: Yeah, just southeast directly towards, well, towards Senegal. That doesn't help.
0: Not
10: Sierra Leone?
0: Nope.
10: No? Mm-mm. Okay.
0: No, I couldn't get there if I walked out this door. I don't think I could.
13: The story of the game yesterday was Cape Verde goaltender Vozena, who before the game started had 48,000 Instagram followers. At this point this morning, has grew to over 5 million Instagram followers. Made some ridiculous saves yesterday. It could have easily been 4-5-0 Spain, but Cape Verde's goalie kept him in it the entire time, and the stadium in Atlanta whipped into a Cape Verde frenzy every time they got the ball. The crowd started to roar.
10: And Nips from the text club, 758, they all wear cups. They do cup checks when they're being checked for weapons before entering the ring. That was for your UFC. And the players on the field, do they wear them?
13: The soccer players?
10: Mm-hmm.
13: Oh, no, I don't believe so.
10: Jocks?
13: Some of them look like they got hit in the nuts a couple of times.
0: Ooh.
13: The way they go down.
0: Mm-mm-mm.
13: I heard one guy audibly scream yesterday. It was in the Saudi Arabia-Uruguay game. 1-1 draw there. The guy got cleated on like his lower thigh and a scream, bloody murder.
0: Ow.
13: And the refs thought he was faking it. So he just laid there. And then as the ref came back down, he like pulled his shorts up a little bit and was like showing the ref the cleat marks on his leg.
0: There's a lot of unnecessary flopping
10: so
0: going on.
10: So if there's
0: though.
10: Flopping, then you're really hurt. You got to go the extra to prove that
0: I
10: it's
0: guess
10: legit.
0: So, yeah.
13: Nothing exposes it more than the slow motion replay.
0: Yeah.
10: I told you that one guy leading into this, the one like slide tackle, missed him completely. The guy who was going to get tackled fell on the ground and held his eye. Like it didn't even make sense. But yeah, slow-mo doesn't help.
13: That's awesome. I forget which game. I think it might have been the Belgium-Egypt game, also a 1-1 draw. The goalie got hurt, and the trainers came out, and they pulled some 99 bananas-looking bottle out of this training kit and gave it to the goalie.
10: What was
13: and
10: that?
13: And he just chugged it right there on
10: what
13: the field.
10: It?
13: And then they got the little magic spray out and sprayed him down, and back he went.
0: Don't you worry about it.
10: Can we have that, whatever it is?
0: That's how Gatorade got invented back in the day. Those trainers are back there making concoctions.
15: Naturally, we called our stuff Gatorade.
0: Gatorade.
13: God, I love that commercial.
15: Gatorade.
0: Gatorade. So true.
13: You also had Iran and New Zealand play to a 2-2 tie last night in Los Angeles, so draws across the board yesterday in the World Cup, but it was exciting. Soccer is, when you start to watch it a little more, you do see how exciting soccer can be, especially on the world stage when there's so much at stake. Not necessarily, you know, the English Premier League games every week, but when you know these guys are out there playing, for, especially Cape Verde, playing for like 499,973 other people in a country.
0: Mm. And this will define the rest of that goalie's life, game, which is awesome.
13: Oh, he'll live forever in World Cup infamy.
10: Do you see yourself now watching all day yesterday, being a fan by August?
13: Oh, I've already said before, I love the World Cup. Soccer, as on the regular, not so much. I'm not the biggest fan, but there's just something about the World
0: Cup's
13: Cup.
0: A lot of fun to watch.
13: Because you get the best players from every part of the world, you know, joined together in one tournament. And crazy stuff happens, like Spain being a huge, huge favorite yesterday, not even being able to score one single goal.
0: Ugh. It's like that in football. Anything can happen, too.
10: I'm still screwed up, though, by how they add the extra time. I don't know how long a game is. I mean, I know how long it's supposed to be, but then that extra time stuff gets me confused.
13: The extra time is time that's accounted for substitutions, players being down on the field, fouls. So whatever they determined was the amount of time that all of that took during the first 45 or second 45 minutes, they then added on to the back end to make up for that lost time.
10: So you can't stall and screw around and
13: basically,
10: take time off
13: basically,
10: the clock.
13: Yeah, because even if you stall and screw around, the refs are going to give you that time on the back end of it to make all that up.
0: Gotcha. That makes sense.
13: I had somebody text me this morning and said they enjoyed my explanation of offsides yesterday.
0: I was just going to say it was very good.
10: It made it easy.
0: Yeah. Yeah. So I have a little better grasp
13: of that.
0: I did learn, though,
13: he also told me, it was my friend Tables.
0: Hey, Table.
13: He told me that you can, when you have the ball in your half of the field, you can technically be behind the last defender because you're technically playing defense at that point. So in that situation, you can cherry pick a little bit. But when you get the ball on the other side of the field, you got to be in front of the last defender.
0: Okay. I think I have you.
13: Think you?
0: Yeah, I think I got it.
10: There's just a whole lot of running going
13: on. You think you're following me? Following me along here?
15: A lot of running.
10: I do appreciate this on a different level than I ever have before because my TV's bigger. And they shoot to somebody who's like, Stan, what did you call that on me for? And the sweat's running down their face. Like just, I feel like I'm accidentally more involved than I thought I would be. Does that make sense? Because
0: sure.
10: The TV brought me in.
0: That's a big-ass screen.
13: And some of the international fans are having the times of their lives. That includes this one at Japanese fan, Studio Computer Audio. Please.
16: Excuse me.
10: Okay.
16: I cannot speak English, but I'm excited!
10: I love it! Yeah! Yeah! Baby! Let's go!
13: So, yes, people are having a good time.
17: Where are you guys from? Where's everyone from?
18: Japan!
13: It's only one channel there.
10: I just like seeing the Scottish team walk down with their bagpipes and all that going on. And
13: yeah, the
10: ingratiating themselves into communities.
13: What else you got? You still got the audio on? Oh, no, it's stalled. Never mind. Hold on, let me refresh it there. Yeah, the Scottish fans who have completely... Some young Scottish fan caught a home run at Fenway Park last night.
10: Was he wearing a kilt too?
13: Sitting on top of the Green Monster. No, he had the jersey on. He wasn't wearing a kilt though.
10: You get your jersey yet, Nips?
0: I did not get a jersey yet. No, huh? Not yet.
13: Mm-mm,
19: no.
13: You don't see yourself buying a jersey?
0: I've been watching quite a bit. I wouldn't feel guilty or like a poser.
13: You wouldn't feel.
0: I put some time in. I got to put a little bit more time in. I think.
10: And we're getting scrap talk.
13: Sound died halfway through. That was Dutch fans in Dallas throwing other fans into the air.
10: Text oh club, God. Saudi players play dirty.
0: Okay, one thing at a time. I'm still thinking about Dutch players in Dallas.
13: Or you got the Japanese fans continuing their tradition here in the United States. So when Japanese fans arrive at the stadium, there is a trash bag waiting for them on their seat because it's Japanese culture to clean up after yourself wherever you go. So after their game the other day Dallas, I think it was, they were seen walking around with NFL quarterback Jameis Winston picking up trash around the stadium. And then they even showed pictures from inside their locker room where they cleaned the entire locker room and had all of their used towels just folded and in a stack in the center of the locker room.
0: That's so great.
10: There's something we could pick up.
0: That is so great.
20: Been cleaning up. There's the fans. There they are. They're doing it. I think I saw our correspondent, NFL quarterback, former number one draft pick, Jameis. There he is. Jameis Winston working with the Japanese national team to clean up Dallas Stadium. He is a man of the people. Show me a number one draft pick in NFL history who takes out his own garbage.
0: That is so fantastic. I love it.
10: So everybody on 81 right now gets a bag. 83, you got your bags coming too next week. Imagine if we cleaned up after ourselves. Just look at the road you're driving on right now.
13: I mean, look at the way movie theaters look when we leave them.
0: Yeah.
13: The Japanese would never allow that to happen.
0: Ugh.
10: Somebody lost a case of water at my exit in the little bottles, and they've been there for 2 weeks.
13: On 283 on the way back to Lancaster. There's been like a chair with an ottoman sitting on the side of the road for weeks now.
10: You can furnish a house just in a 5-mile drive.
0: Ugh.
10: I don't even bring up the tire thing to me. Because last year, my count stopped at like 42.
0: Those deer still out there, too. Ooh. I've seen some carnage on those
13: cooking
0: roads.
13: I'm still wondering what that lady did with that raccoon I saw walking up Columbia Avenue in Lancaster a couple weeks ago.
10: Maybe she made a hat.
13: Still wondering what she did with that
0: They're
13: raccoon.
0: They're roommates now. What do you think?
13: Well, it was dead, so I don't know. Three World Cup games today. The two teams who were in the last final, France and Argentina in action. France versus Senegal at 3, Iraq, Norway at 6 o'clock, Argentina and Algeria, as they've got the citizens of Lawrence, Kansas, whipped into a frenzy. Saw another video of a guy damn near tears talking about just how excited that he is and how proud that he is that Algeria chose to pick Lawrence, Kansas as their team headquarters. They've had the University of Kansas band out there playing the Algerian national anthem at practice, but
0: tremendous.
13: Today they run into the defending World Cup champion Argentina and Lionel Messi, so I don't know how much success they're going to have today at Arrowhead Stadium. So if international fans have been impressed by stadiums so far, wait till they go to Arrowhead today, which is one of the biggest stadiums in the NFL and has a great home field advantage when the Chiefs are playing there. See if the local Kansians, is that what they're probably called?
0: Kansians?
13: People from Kansas can make a lot of noise for Algeria today.
0: Gotta be careful how you say some of those things. You learn the hard way. You gotta be careful.
10: So funny.
13: Yeah, there's a part in that I Am From Bosnia, Take Me to America song where they say Nigeria And I was like, ooh, I can't play that. I can't play that on air.
10: What?
0: No.
13: Because it sounds a lot like another word that starts with N, and it is not good.
0: Nope.
13: Not
0: Sometimes
13: good.
0: It does get lost in translation. Indeed, it does.
13: Major League Baseball, Phillies, a 7-0 win over the Marlins yesterday. JT Realmuto with a home run and a home run for a player in his very first game, Gabriel Rincon Jr. for the Phillies last night.
18: One ball, two strikes. And a high fly ball to deep right field. Casey's going back. It is gone! Home run just inside the pole! His first career hit is a home run in his first game here at Citizens Bank Park.
10: Yeah!
13: Tonight is the broadcast, too, from the stands.
0: Oh, nice.
13: For
0: okay.
13: the Phillies. So Tom McCarthy, John Kruk, and the gang will be in the stands tonight.
0: Oh, always love that.
13: Kyle Schwarber's hitting a home run.
0: Right to Tom?
13: Right. Come on.
0: Tom caught one a couple years ago right in his glove.
13: Kyle Schwarber. Kyle Schwarber to hit a home run. Lionel Messi to score a goal. Not too bad.
0: How much did that make you think?
13: I don't know. I'd have to look it
0: up. That's a good one. One more. You need one more in there, too.
13: Nah, so you're getting greedy now. You're getting greedy. You could go Mbappe to score for France against Senegal. There's a fire that gets lit under his ass when the World Cup starts. So you could take, you know, the best three players at what they do to all do it
0: Messi,
13: today.
0: Mbappe and Schwarber. I like it. I like it.
13: That one had been brewing.
0: God bless America.
13: I really needed a release.
0: Oh my goodness.
13: I appreciate you guys being here for me. Thank you.
0: Any more sports?
13: Nationals beat the Royals 7-3. Pirates losing to the A's 11-2. Reds, Cardinals, Cubs. Pete Crow Armstrong hit for the cycle last night. First player to do that this Major League Baseball season. 13th Cub all time to hit for the cycle. Twins, Tigers, Diamondbacks, and Dodgers, all winners. News from the NBA. You've got Knicks owner James Dolan. There was a video that was put out on a podcast yesterday where at the end of the NBA season, James Dolan got in front of the New York Knicks and told them that it was going to take everything they had to win the NBA championship, including abstaining from sexual relations for the next 10 weeks. Told the Knicks players to go home, talk to their wives, tell them what the plan is, but don't tell them it was my idea.
10: I can't believe the traction this story got after, Rocky? Anybody?
13: So,
10: is it that much of a surprise?
13: You've got that with the New York Knicks, and then the Stanley Cup champion Carolina Hurricanes had, unbeknownst to themselves, been practicing all year to lift the Stanley Cup. The Hurricanes strength and conditioning coach saying in an interview yesterday that all season long, he had players lifting a 35-pound cinder block as part of their workout regimen. Little did the Canes players know, the Stanley Cup weighs about 35 pounds, and that's what they'd been practicing for all year long.
0: That is a riot. A riot. Oh, my God. Anything else, my friend?
13: That's it for now.
0: All right. We're going to take care of some business. We'll come back. We'll talk about Jennifer's big night coming up. Just 2 days from now.
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4: We're still dealing with this accident, 83 South at the Paxton Street overpass in the Eisenhower Interchange. It has the left lane blocked. 83 South is backed up to Union Deposit. 283 northbound, bumper to bumper from the turnpike all the way up through the Ike. Stay to the right there on 83 South at Paxton Street. 83 North, heavy slow south bridge north of 19th Street. Had a fender bender on 15 North near the turnpike. Some minor slowing there on 15 North heading up from 114 Market Street up past the turnpike. Have one out in Hershey. This one's on Hershey Park Drive, right there near Hanover Street, Hockersville Road, near Giants Center. That's causing some slow go. York County, we're still dealing with the accident. 83 northbound prior to Newburytown, mile marker 32. That's got the regular two lanes blocked. Traffic getting by on the right shoulder. 83 north, bumper to bumper slow from Strinestown up to Newburytown. York Township, vehicle fire. Camp Eddie, Washington Road at Chambers Road. Lancaster County, Raffo Township accident. Sider Press Road at Pinch Road. Got one Mannheim Township, Duke Street at McGovern Avenue. And you've got one Lancaster City on the Lidditz Pike right there at the railroad tracks. John Wilspach, right now traffic.
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9: It will be partly cloudy and pleasant, a high of 77, sort of a repeat of yesterday with low humidity. Increasing clouds with a passing shower tonight and lows around 60, and a partly sunny day tomorrow, warmer with a passing shower, a high of 84. From the ABC 27 Weather Center, I'm meteorologist Brett Thakarov for 105.7 The X.
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0: 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Carl, how are you, sir?
24: Hey, guys. How are you?
0: We've been enjoying the World Cup, enjoying all the soccer fun.
10: And I've enjoyed following you while you're enjoying it.
0: Absolutely.
24: Hey, I'm looking forward to Friday when the U.S. plays again, 3 o'clock. It's going to be a good one.
0: So what are your thoughts about Team USA in general, Carl? Now we'll let you do what, you're here to do.
24: Well, I mean, look, you know, the next match on Friday is going to be a tough one. It's a pretty competitive bracket. And Australia and Turkey are no joke. But that first game, pretty amazing. I mean, it's I had predicted 3-1, so Gio kind of ruined my prediction in the last, 10, 15 seconds of the match. But it was a beautiful goal. But all the goals were really good. Christian Pulisic had a great game. I think they rested him just to be safe. But just probably one of the most aggressive times I've seen the U.S. men's play. It was a really, really good match.
0: Yeah, absolutely, Carl. We're loving it. We're all over it.
24: Yeah, I'm excited. It's amazing. I posted something yesterday that more people watched the U.S. game than the NBA Finals.
0: So wow.
24: One game versus multiple games. So, yeah, it's pretty amazing. Soccer's really growing. I know I saw your guys post. Some of your fans hate soccer, but if you really watch the game and understand it, it's chess on grass. There's like, so you're like, oh, there's no scoring. I think I told you guys the joke. Like, the thing I always tell potential sponsors about, you know, sponsoring indoor soccer is that the joke with outdoor soccer is if I want to watch my friends not score for 90 minutes, it'll take them a happy hour.
0: But
24: indoor soccer is a lot of scoring. But, I mean, look, you're seeing World Cup. I mean, we've seen a lot of games that are 1-1 ties, but the U.S., you know, 4-1 wins. Germany beat Curacao, I think, 7-1. I think Tunisia just fired their coach after one game, which is unprecedented. But they got beat by Switzerland pretty handily, so... But I'm enjoying it. I don't have the time to watch every match, but I'm watching as much as I can.
10: Carl, if somebody does poorly, are they allowed to go home? Like, obviously that coach is going home, but I mean,
15: that's rough.
10: This is way beyond the sport. This is national
24: pride. Yeah, I mean, it's like I said, it's unprecedented that they would fire a coach after one game. But you know, I always look at things from more of a financial, but just, you know, different mindset. So, like, I look at Curacao, 150,000 population. When Croatia was in it two World Cups ago in the finals, their population is less than the state of Maryland. So it's pretty crazy to see, like, you know, countries like, say, India, like one of the biggest populations in the world, second largest in the world, but we have a team in. I mean, it's, and then you have small countries like Curacao that have a team, and it's pretty crazy to see just how good some of these players are from these countries that maybe don't have the resources and, you know, the population, everything to film. And then look at us, you know, one of the largest populations, and, you know, we're not even ranked in the top 10. So
0: Carl, what else do you want to tell us about mortgages?
24: About work. Yeah, so why we're here today. So Kevin Warsh, the new Fed chair, starts his first Fed meeting today with the announcement at 2 o'clock tomorrow. It's got a mixed bag, too. You know, we got announced this week that there's going to be a truce signed in Switzerland on Friday. The Strait of Hormuz will be open. All kinds of good stuff there. So you're seeing the markets react positively. Oil's improved. Rates have improved. Stocks went up. You know, we've heard this before, but nothing to this level. So it's starting to rattle the markets a little bit. But by the same token, we had inflation reports come out last week. CPI like 4.5, PPI was in the sixes, both, you know, we're talking almost going back to COVID numbers, so that's a little scary. Mortgage demand is still up. Inventory wise there, it's not, the homes aren't as desirable. So it's really a mixed bag. It's almost like the timing couldn't be worse for this guy's first announcement. Most people think, you know, he'll stay put with rates. And depending who you talk to, people are thinking that based on the fact that this war could come to an end, that maybe there will be a cut this year, but there's still a pretty high percentage that people think there'll be a hike later this year. Either way, you know, it is what it is. We can't control it. But bottom line is you're really going to need good service when you're looking for a mortgage. So if you need us, we've been here for over 30 years with you guys, or I think over 20 now. And, of course, you can always find us with you on Tuesday and Sundays. You can find us at 800-955-8508. 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Never an application fee. Forgot about that one. Social media, good stuff there. Appreciate you guys sharing the stuff we post there, especially about the Sunday show. And the website, Fremont, F-R-E-E. MONT.com, LS number 1846. Did you guys see the Scottish fans, how they marched in with the bagpipes,
10: yes,
24: and the drums? And that was amazing.
0: Amazing. That's the best way to describe what I've seen so far. Amazing.
24: I love it. I wish I could get people to do that for heat games. That would be outstanding if we could have, like, fans just go that passionate, singing, playing music, everything else.
0: But, how about it? Yeah, right?
24: Yep.
0: All right, Carl. Good stuff as always, and we'll talk to you on Sunday.
24: All right, guys. Appreciate it.
0: USA. USA! USA! USA! USA! 8:40 in the morning. Your word, for the Louder Than Life Festival. 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Not tonight, not tomorrow night, but Thursday night, Jennifer Shade, it's on.
10: We're going out. You're all invited. I don't care if you ride a motorcycle or not. Bring that car, Nibs. Ride your bicycle. Got a scooter? That's fine. Follow the rules of the road. Even if you're on a little scooter with your little helmet, making your way at a Susquehanna Valley Harley-Davidson, 6300 Allentown Boulevard in Harrisburg. So here's what the deal is. Every month during the season, we are there. It is our home base. It is the place that we go with consistency. Like to get out and around. That's part of having a bike. You get to go to certain places where you know people will be, and then you get to get out and run around a little bit. So we do a little of all of that, but this has been one of our staples for a long time. We have our June bike night coming up on Thursday. We're going to start at 5 o'clock. We've got the bikes, of course. You can see those, and maybe it's just a dream for you, or maybe you want to make it reality. You can actually talk to somebody who's there, whether it's your hog chapter locally or people who have our instructors. They're all over the place there, and they'll point you in the right direction. The music, though. We love our music. Cody Templeton this time around. Get that flatbed. There's nothing like a party on a flatbed. Food trucks and flatbeds. There you go. That's my event.
0: That's I like that.
10: Write that. Somebody write that down. No, we're already doing it. It's okay. I don't have to do anything except show up, right? TNT Dynamite Smoke Wagon, Mama's Melts. The empanada, folks. This is one of those things that people run and stand in line for. All the food's good. But for some reason, there is a paradise that's there. Milkshakes. Do you understand how important ice cream is to a lot of motorcycle riders? You probably don't, because you have an opinion of them that may not be accurate at all. Because ice cream is a big deal. We know our food. So that's a big part of what we're doing over there. But we've got ice cold drinks, all the bikes that people ride in. They love to talk about their bikes. But if you don't ride at all, please come out and see it. Come right after work. Don't slow down. It is a family affair. You can bring the kids. It's an enjoyable place to just hang, chill, and talk what we love, which is the bikes, but get to see a great band. They've got picnic tables and tents up, and they make everybody feel comfortable. You're not going to feel weird and out. I've got the sidecar lined up. If, Vince, you're ready to go, you're more than welcome. Just give me the signal, and we will set you up. Nips, you might have to take turns. I don't think both of you will fit in the sidecar. But if you want to try, you're welcome. But you're always welcome, guys, like everybody else. You're always welcome at our bike nights. We'll have some free stuff to give away. Usually have a registered win box. But I want you to just come out. We'll see you Thursday.
0: Where do people hear more info about this?
10: Well, you can go to 1057.com. There's the list. And then we share everything on socials, too. But it's Susquehanna Valley Harley Davidson.
0: All right. Jennifer Shade.
10: Bring your stuff for the patch, Lady Nibs. Do you want to make a jean jacket? Since that's all back now?
0: I have a jean.
10: Pins and patches on jeans?
0: I do pins. I don't do patches. Okay. I have pins on my WYSP jacket.
10: I have some
0: old... Do you have pins?
13: No, I don't
0: have any. You have a nice jean jacket. Oh, I like it.
10: I want
0: it.
10: The patch lady. I'm taking... This is just personal. I'm taking a pair of jeans because I have some old school patches like Randy Rhoads and that guitar patch and Poison and Guns N' Roses. I have all these rock legit ones. And I don't want to glue them down because I don't want to mess them up. So you sew them on properly. I can't do it because trying to get that through that material is a pain. So I'm taking all that stuff over there. I'm going to hand it over to the patch lady. Say, can you just put this together for me, please?
6: Putty, please, patch
10: make
6: lady.
10: Make it look right.
0: I don't know if I can fit in the sidecar. I got some bad news.
10: What?
0: I just got on the scale the other night. I gained 10 pounds since last year.
10: What happened?
0: Don't know. Just eating garbage.
10: You were losing.
0: I was.
10: You lost a lot.
0: Still just as disturbed and upset, but now I just eat garbage all night long. I just gained fat. Like,
10: what was
0: nothing
10: last
0: good
10: night?
0: At all. I've been eating peanut butter, jars of peanut
13: you
0: butter.
13: You name it, I ate it.
0: I am slop.
10: With a spoon?
0: Absolutely. So I won't fit in the sidecar now. I'm sorry to say, I won't be making it in the sidecar. I got to get this body in some kind of shape, though. 10 pounds. It's too much.
10: We'll just roll you into the trailer. You'll be fine.
0: I'm still svelte for this area, but really,
13: I
0: got it.
13: Do you not have a weight that fluctuates naturally, or you're kind of just always around the same weight?
0: It's too much. Now, I shouldn't be around where I am now at 180. It's too much weight for me to carry. At my biggest, I was close to 200. At my least, I was like 149 when I was in college.
13: Uh-huh.
0: That's like nothing.
13: Yeah, that is nothing. 149.
0: It's like nothing.
13: Big gust of wind will blow you over.
0: Yeah, so, but, with my body makeup, I still have skinny legs, skinny arms, and just that whole gut, just the The belly itself, the best part.
10: I'm looking between the computer monitors.
0: There's nothing to see here. Keep your eyes on the road.
10: It doesn't look like
13: some,
0: keep your eye on the road.
13: With the warmer
0: because she rides bikes, Vince.
13: With the warmer temperatures that are coming, you could do some trash bag runs.
0: Trash bag runs. I am not looking good these days.
13: I'll drop some weight off you.
0: I am unhappy with how I look. Do you ever do that, Vince? Ever look in the mirror and go,
13: not sometimes, yeah.
0: Do you really?
13: Yeah.
0: I try not to see myself nude, but every now and then it happens. I saw myself and I went, I think I look heavier. Got that scale out, 10 pounds. I even tried to mess around with the zero to cut, like, make a shave sure a pound up. No, it was right.
13: No. emptying everything out of your pockets before you get on the scale.
0: It's not the quitting smoking either, no.
13: Are you sure?
0: No, I'm not eating more because of that. No, because I quit before. It has nothing to do with that. But it's still, by the way, I did quit in August, and it's almost been a year.
13: Almost.
0: How do you like that?
13: 10 pounds later.
0: Nobody cares.
10: It doesn't seem longer.
0: Almost a year since I...
10: It hasn't been a year yet?
0: Nope.
10: Hmm.
0: Pretty impressed, huh, everybody?
10: Yeah.
0: I can hear you.
10: Of course. Well, I was going to bring it up, because when we're over at Susquehanna Valley Harley-Davidson for bike night, they have my friend from Bungalow 717 Cigars. He has a trailer that's fitted out like a lounge. The chairs, the little fireplace, all of the cigars there. And I thought, oh, Nips, you would love to hang out there. And I thought, no, he's not smoking, so that's probably not a good idea.
0: Not cigarettes? No, absolutely.
10: Nope, I'm not. No. I don't want anything to do with it.
0: There's always room. And yes, round is a shape. Thank you, Tech Club. All right, we're going to take care of some business. We'll come back. News update, less than 15 minutes away, and we still have another pair of the Stampede Rodeo event tickets to hand out.
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4: Well, they completely cleared that accident 83 South at the Paxton Street overpass and the Eisenhower interchange. Everything's gone. All lanes are open. 83 South still backed up beyond Derry Street. 283 North is still slow from the turnpike all the way up to the Eisenhower interchange. Give that time to thin out. We're still dealing with the accident in York County on 83 northbound prior to Newberrytown, mile marker 32. Both lanes are blocked. Traffic came by on the right shoulder. Got backlogs now beyond Strinestown. That's a 5-mile backlog of slow go on 83 northbound heading up to Newberrytown. Expect some major delays there. York Township dealing with a vehicle fire on Camp Eddie Washington Road near Chambers Road. Fender Bender, West Manchester Township on 30 at 616. Lancaster County, we're in good shape on 30 and 222. Still dealing with the accident out in Hershey on Hershey Park Drive, right at Hanover Street and Hockersville Road near Giant Center. John Wilsbach, right now traffic.
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4: It will be partly cloudy and pleasant, a high of 77, sort of a repeat of yesterday with low humidity. Increasing clouds with a passing shower tonight and lows around 60, and a partly sunny day tomorrow, warmer with a passing shower, a high of 84. From the ABC 27 Weather Center, I'm meteorologist Brett Thackera for 105.7 The X.
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0: 8:55 in the morning. News update with Jennifer Shade on the way. If you call now, 800-332-1057, Vince will answer the phone and hook you up with another set of tickets for the Stampede Rodeo event at Buck Motorsports Park. Want to make sure you get your tickets for the event that's coming up this weekend. So call now. They're all yours. And we'll have that news update.
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3: Well, they completely cleared that accident 83 South at the Paxton Street overpass in the Eisenhower Interchange. Everything's gone. All lanes are open. 83 South still backed up beyond Derry Street. And 283 North is still slow from the turnpike all the way up to the Eisenhower Interchange. Give that time to thin out. We're still dealing with the accident in York County on 83 northbound prior to Newburytown, mile marker 32. Both lanes are blocked. Traffic getting by on the right shoulder. Got backlogs now beyond Strinestown. That's a 5-mile backlog of slow go on 83 northbound heading up to Newburytown. Expect some major delays there. York Township dealing with a vehicle fire on Camp Eddie Washington Road near Chambers Road. Fender Bender, West Manchester Township on 30 at 616. Lancaster County, we're in good shape on 30 and 222. Still dealing with the accident out in Hershey on Hershey Park Drive. Right at Hanover Street and Hawkersville Road near Giant Center. Joe Wilsbach, right now traffic.
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13: It will be partly cloudy and pleasant, a high of 77, sort of a repeat of yesterday with low humidity. Increasing clouds with a passing shower tonight and lows around 60, and a partly sunny day tomorrow, warmer with a passing shower, a high of 84. From the ABC 27 Weather Center, I'm meteorologist Brett Thackerah for 105.7 The X.
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0: Yours thanks to Window Nation.
14: Good morning. One more time for me. It's National Fresh Veggies Day. If that sounds gross to you, you're in luck. It's also Fudge Day, too, so you can enjoy how you see
0: fit. I know Vince loves Fudge Day.
15: Oh, yeah, totally.
0: I don't like fudge.
15: Yeah, neither do I.
0: Not at all.
14: It's a lot.
0: My wife likes fudge. Never mind.
14: I can't go on.
0: It's worse.
14: My friend was excited because I think it was Knoebels where they had a buy a pound of fudge, get a pound free. And she's like, yeah, so they had buy one, get one free. I said, who even needs a pound of fudge? Let alone 2 pounds of fudge?
0: Mm-mm, I can't budge. Oh, 2 pounds of fudge.
14: I don't even a piece. A peanut butter fudge, though, one piece.
0: Just paint that right on my backside, Vince. Right? That's all you have to do.
14: You're watching your boyish figure here. All right, world leaders currently holding this 52nd G7 summit in France. They're talking about the Iran agreement, Ukraine war, global economy, artificial intelligence, and many other things. Voters heading to the polls today in Georgia, Alabama, Oklahoma, and Washington, D.C. for primaries. 8 crew members were killed when a U.S. Air Force B-52 Stratofortress bomber crashed shortly after takeoff, Edwards Air Force Base, yesterday morning. The aircraft went down on a routine test flight and immediately burst into flames. This is, it's sad to look at, isn't it, Nips? It's just
0: horrible. Just
14: there's,
0: horrible.
14: There's nothing there, really. You're just going to see where the charred remains are, and it's
0: doesn't usually look like that either. I hate
14: no,
0: to say
14: it. There's no easy way to talk about it. There's some parts or pieces or things, and it just looks like it. When they said unsurvivable, I don't think you needed an official to tell you that. It's tragic. There were different levels of individuals on there. Some were military, others were, I think, with the plane company. The whole thing's 8 people just gone, and whatever. If you're looking at something, it looks like a big piece of concrete, and there's just this black soot all over the place. That's it. That's what you'll see today. And we'll find out what happened there soon enough. Most of the talk this morning, though, has gone around the PA skills game. Now, these skill games, you will find them anywhere that they are allowed. Like I was telling the guys, all the way out in the middle of, hurry up, 4 hours into the interior of Wyoming on the east side. There's a cool place called the Mint Bar in Sheridan, Wyoming. And I've gone there for a couple years now, put $20 in, came out with $100, cash out, tipped the woman at this beautiful little bar in town. They call them Wyo skill games there. Wyo skill. So they are everywhere. Now, in your neighborhood, they could be in your gas station. They could be in your the place you like to stop to pick up some food. They could have their own location. Vince, there's a strip mall and there's a little corner space. Look, you can come in and play games.
15: Listen, they'll find room. They'll put them anywhere.
14: But You're a winner.
0: Oh, it's my favorite sound in the world. That doesn't do that like it used to.
15: No, it does not, no. That just plays a little song as the money counts up.
0: I like the sound of money, though. I like that ding, ding, ding, ding, ding, ding, ding.
15: Money!
14: Yeah, it's
0: smelly coins, and you'd have a Bally's cup, and you'd carry it around.
14: It's a way, though, that people who have a business are bringing in revenue. Now, they got through because there's some gray area legally, but the Supreme Court here in Pennsylvania said, no, they're illegal. They're slot machines under the law. There was an argument proposed by some of the PAC committees and those trying to keep these things in play. Operators for, what is it called? Operators for Skill, which is the PAC, claiming that, look, you have to interact with these, that you have to be a part of this, you know, and it's not just a slot machine, but the Supreme Court here in PA said, no, there's no mental skill that you need to win cash. Again, you can argue this out, or the rules have to be changed. So as the rules are standing right now, that's what the Pennsylvania Supreme Court has decided. So what happens next? First of all, they're not running around with trucks today, yanking them from everything, every place that they are located. Instead, they're going to send it over to the lawmakers.
15: Can you imagine?
14: 4 months to write the new rules for this, and the court issued a 120-day stay on the law enforcement action. And then also, Governor Shapiro and the legislative leaders here in Harrisburg have to agree, decide how they're going to tax the estimated 70,000 machines that are in Pennsylvania. Vin says it's more.
15: I think it's got to be more than that.
14: Proposals for taxing these go from 16% to about 52% on gross revenue. State is collecting a lot of money on a lot of things.
0: That is a wide net, though, I'll tell you. Is that for people who hate gambling and think it's terrible, to those who, like, that is just crazy.
14: I don't know how they feel about gambling in general, but
0: how could that number be so crazily different?
14: Yeah, I don't know how that, I don't know how people feel, but I don't know that the government feels any one way or the other. They just want the tax money.
0: They have them in my hardware store by my house, for crying out loud.
14: In the hardware store.
0: 731.
15: So I said, anywhere they can find space, they'll put them.
14: They are everywhere.
15: That's why I know there's more than 70,000 of them out there.
0: You count all the hardware stores.
14: Told you, another place that I saw one was they were selling incense and candles. And then if you made a hard right, there was a little room on the side.
15: Just a faint glow coming from the back room. Mm-mm.
14: A pinball machine and a bunch of games. Yeah, I understand where the concern is. But what do you do with the money? There's the other question, too. Okay, you're going to tax this stuff. You're taking it away from the businesses. And understand, you know, if you look, your income, all those things. But there are people who are playing these things, and are we going to help them when they can't stop playing them? Oh, by the way, gamble responsibly.
0: Your keyword for this hour is EAT, E-A-T. Text that to 95819, and you could be a winner.
15: Oh, it's not gamble?
0: This isn't gambling, no. This is. So what is this, then? Game of chance, right? There's no skill with this one, though. This is random.
14: People like to... What? Oh, yeah. Ours has to be. That's what I'm not sure what's supposed to be random, what isn't. Like, in this case, it was good that you were interacting and you... What they said was, you know, mentally interacting with it and whatever. But then for us, we have to do it random. So I... Rules. Rules. It's in the rules. And they want it different. They have to go back to the rules. They've been functioning in this gray zone that has given some of these businesses, though, it could be a lifeline in certain circumstances. If you've got a business and for whatever reason, the wind shifts and you're struggling, this is a way to bring in some bucks. But you also have your phone for that. If you're a gambler, 800-332-1057, if you like to gamble, where are you going? If you had your choice of where you thought you could win money, are you working? You know, it's crazy, too, because the state of or Commonwealth of Pennsylvania has their own lottery. You can just do that. Remember the one I told you about who get tickets by the, seemed like 100, and go to her car and scratch them all off and take them back in? Are you doing tickets? Are you playing a machine? Are you gambling on your phone? There are a lot of ways to lose your money.
0: I lose on the phone all the time. I still like it in person at the table.
15: At the casino is
14: yeah.
15: And
14: then
15: the
14: there's,
15: best.
14: Yeah. Oh, don't forget about the casinos.
0: There, the, yeah, slot machine or the table. I can't. And the phone doesn't seem real either to me. You know what I mean?
14: That's
15: seems
14: what
15: like
14: I
15: it
14: would,
15: seems like your, it's fake money.
0: Your little balance line, you know, it's not the same as having chips in your hand. Well, and it's just, it is
14: you're
0: not
14: right.
0: The
14: you're
0: same.
14: Not even seeing the money.
0: No.
14: You didn't, you didn't get the money
0: yeah.
14: from your paycheck. It's in the bank. Then you use your app and you win or lose and you never even really see it.
0: But the here's what they did. They make it very difficult to transfer money.
14: Mm-hmm.
0: No, they don't. It is easy. It is the easiest thing almost you could do on that site. Man, I got to go through 19 different things to move money around every other way except into that app. It just seems to slide right in.
15: Right on in.
14: Does it ask you, hey, you want to put another 50 in? Okay.
0: They're so clever. They got ways around it. Do you want to put 20 in or 1,000? Like, come on! Think I was bored yesterday? I know what you're doing.
14: And you're being marketed to? At least with all of that. I mean, hell, we're watching games and the it's up on the boards. It's being talked about by the announcers? The lines?
0: That's dirty.
14: I mean... And that's something, but we don't like, well, again, it sometimes just comes down to taxation. Look, folks, like, we'll let you do whatever you want. Just remember, when you run out, you run out and...
15: Make sure you pay me my money.
0: Pay him his monies. Pay the man his monies.
14: Fox Corporation is buying the streaming and smart TV company Roku. Cash and stock deal, it is. Valued at $22 billion. It's a global deal. I'll explain a little bit more with entertainment news. There are changes to Medicaid coming. So starting next year, this is what a good many people have asked for, more accountability when it comes to the Medicaid department. And starting next year, adults 19 to 64 have to renew eligibility every 6 months, not every year, instead of yearly. And if you don't have a child under 14, you're going to need to prove that you're meeting the work requirements for it. And more details are expected to come up by September. Also, there are going to be changes to the SNAP card. So maybe you don't use it and it doesn't matter to you, but they're going to switch. They don't have chips in them yet. Some of you are tapping and all kinds of other stuff. I guess is tapping the most frequent way you use your cards?
0: I do all different ways.
14: All different? Because more than ever, I've seen people, even with their... The readers, if you're out with vendors at events, just tap. They just point, go, okay, tap here. So easy. Talk about easy. How to get rid of your money. Tap. Done. Want a receipt with that? How much did I spend? Oh, I'll look at the receipt later. And it adds up. But with these cards, the real interest here is the number. More than $15 million in benefits were stolen through skimming. Just in 2024 alone, billions of dollars from just skimmers. It's not that they're not creative, these scammers, hacks, thieves, horrible people that are, or their machines that are doing it, that you're losing your money, leaking money. It could be from somebody pretending to be a business, or it could be somebody who actually goes out and puts a device on a machine.
0: We all... You also get as bad at this as you do other things in life.
14: What?
0: All this stealing money right from under our noses.
14: My local laundromat has a Bitcoin machine and skill machine.
0: Let's put it this way. I don't care if Mickey Mouse is president. I'm really upset about my money being taken. How's that put into perspective? We should make it bad to be a thief. You should make it like a smoker. You know, just turn society on the thieves. Make it a bad thing to be a thief. No?
14: Yeah?
0: Doesn't work? Tell me.
14: If you can figure out who they are, and there's so much of it going on, you report it and you're disappointed because nobody comes back and says, we got them, Nips. We got them. They go, okay, we'll credit you back. Like, where is all this going?
0: Well, it's the same country that shoots CEOs, so.
15: True.
0: I give up.
14: You have to have a pretty strong constitution.
0: I don't.
14: To not lose the money you made.
0: I don't.
14: Or spend
0: it. I have the consistency of water.
14: Philadelphia.
0: Imagine Jen used to think I was outrageous and crazy and stuff. This world is mad. These people are mad.
14: I didn't say you didn't qualify.
0: I'm damn near normal compared to what's going on out there.
14: City Council in Philadelphia passed a bill banning horse-drawn carriages. There's been a fight about that going for a while now. A man was saved by his gaming PC the other day when it caught a stray bullet. The gun actually was discharged from a neighbor's dog. Gen Z pushing back on wedding culture. Some one-offs here. 69% of them say that weddings feel more like a production than a celebration. Supposed to be a party. And then this. It has devolved. Here we are. It's not even good fighting anymore. Did you guys catch the latest viral videos about sweet potato? This is where we are, ladies and gentlemen. This is where we are.
16: Sweet potatoes.
17: Okay, what are you saying?
16: Sweet potatoes.
17: And what am I saying?
16: Sweet potatoes.
17: I know you're different.
16: Say it.
17: Sweet potatoes.
14: Vince, help them. Please reach out and help them.
15: What are they doing exactly?
14: That we can look at besides an annoying discussion about how you say sweet potatoes?
0: Where was this story? Is this what we got?
14: Oh, yeah.
0: Oh, my goodness.
14: It's all going around. I can't ignore it. I thought, that's not even a story, but I've seen it 5 or 6 different places today. Well, am I missing something here? But have we reached the bottom of the pool?
15: I guess, because I didn't even know there was anything going on in that video.
14: There wasn't.
15: I was waiting for something to happen.
14: Their dirty plates are sitting in front of the camera, and then it's this young couple going back and forth about how you say sweet potato. I said, okay, it's time to turn the phone off and go outside. I'm done.
15: This is the result of the declining birth rate. Young people not having children so they can have discussions about the pronunciation of sweet potatoes in their kitchen.
14: Yesterday I was told
15: living their lives to the fullest they are.
14: Right.
0: I can't stand sweet potatoes, by the way. Oh.
14: What?
0: I can't stand them. Would you say?
15: Of course.
0: My father, who also was like me, hated everything. He loved sweet potatoes.
15: I'm surprised you don't like it, then.
0: No, yeah, not at all.
14: When I was a kid, we'd have them at a holiday, and they were out of the can with marshmallows on top.
0: Oh.
14: They were candy jams, and they were so mushy, it was gross. But now, a real potato that you would bake or put in a microwave or something, I'll take that.
15: You go to Texas Roadhouse, and you get that honey butter and the cinnamon on top.
0: Oh, I do like that. I like a baked potato. But I love tater tots. That's my favorite type of potato, yeah. I think so.
14: Tots. Loaded tots or plain?
15: A plain.
14: Are we speaking something terrible to you? You like them plain?
0: Vince said plain also.
15: I was just guessing what you were going to say.
0: Oh, you're being funny. My bad. Oh, God. If I lose my sense of humor like everybody else, Vince, please let me know before. Like, will you have an intervention? Like a crackhead? Will you have an intervention with me?
15: Nips, why don't you come on in? Sit down.
0: I lose my damn sense of humor like everybody else. All right. Jen, is that it for you?
14: Entertainment next, after Vince with sport.
0: Hit that buck.
2: And now, the people's sports.
0: When this is the only thing that makes any sense to me, we are in deep trouble. Sports. The only thing that makes any kind of sense. And that doesn't make any sense.
15: Yeah, some days it doesn't, like yesterday, where you had 4 ties in the World Cup, including an island country off the coast of West Africa with a population of just 500,000 people.
0: But I get it. I can appreciate the tie, though. I get it. I do. I have more of an appreciation for it.
15: Cape Verde tying Spain yesterday, one of the favorites to win the World Cup, 0-0 after 90 minutes, considered a win for Cape Verde by everything that goes with it, and considered a loss for Spain in the grand scheme of things, even though each team gets a point for tying each other. Spain should not be going scoreless against Cape Verde when they're one of the best, supposed best teams in the world. They had to bring on a couple of subs yesterday that they had no plans on playing at all. But that was because Cape Verde and their 40-year-old goalie, Vozina, had a hell of a game yesterday.
14: What a story for this team.
15: Ended the game with about 5 million Instagram followers after starting the game with 48,000 Instagram followers.
0: How about that?
15: Now has more social media followers than Joe Burrow, Lamar Jackson, Stephon.
0: How about that, huh?
15: Saquon Barkley.
0: Oh, Joe Burrow?
18: Look, listen, there's no way you tell me some goaltender from Cape Verde for Zion. Got more followers than my boy Joe.
0: How do you say influencers, Coach?
18: Well, you know, Joe's a great quarterback. Sometimes he does a little influence, but, you know.
0: I'm a fool. <fool. laughs>
18: But for Zeno, his greatness, and I'd love to maybe put him at a deep safety or free safety or something like that.
0: Deep safety. Goalie. Another bad position playing goalie.
18: The rage that he's got, I'd love to see him out there for the Tigers. I wonder if the young man's got any eligibility left.
0: That's funny.
18: 4 years old, but we'll take bodies where we can
0: get them. We'll take him.
15: Who else played to a tie yesterday? You had Belgium and Egypt play to a tie, along with Saudi Arabia and Uruguay. And a couple more goals, 2-2 for Iran and New Zealand last night. So an exciting day of World Cup action, but the most exciting of all games was the one where not a single goal was scored.
0: Nil.
15: Seemed as though the entire Atlanta crowd was behind Cape Verde yesterday. Now maybe put Spain in a little bit of trouble because they, at this point, cannot afford to tie again as they need to get a win to get those 3 points to move on to the next round. But Cape Verde, after the World Cup expanded from 32 to 48 countries.
0: Wow.
15: One of the nations that gets in and pulls off a shocker here in the early days of the World Cup. So action continues today. You had 4 games yesterday. You've got 3 today. No noon game today. France and Senegal at 3 from New Jersey. Iraq and Norway from Foxborough at 6. And the World Cup champion, Argentina versus Algeria. The feel-good story. Algeria and all the Kansas residents, Kansas specifically, they'll play 9:00 tonight on Fox. That will be on, that will be from Kansas City. All games today are on Fox. And then you've got 5 games tomorrow. Oh, you do technically, whatever way you want to look at it, you do have 4 games today. Because tonight is another one of those nights where a game starts at midnight.
0: Oh, geez.
15: Austria and Jordan. From Levi's Stadium, home of the San Francisco 49ers. That's at midnight tonight. So you can watch Austria and Jordan early into the morning.
0: That's crazy.
15: I don't think it'll still be on when we get up to come here, but
0: before I go to bed, it'll be on.
15: Should be over by then.
0: I'm going to watch a little bit of it.
15: So Absolutely. Plenty of great soccer today as the World Cup continues and the international fans continue to have just an outstanding time here. In the United States, and some Americans are now having FOMO after the price of World Cup tickets was through the roof. People now just want to get to a World Cup city and hang out for the weekend.
14: Yeah.
15: Be part of all the fun that's going on.
14: This is your deal, Vince. This is your moment. This is your time. You going to Philly?
15: I don't know. I'd like to. Not to go to the game, just to go to the fan fest and see everything that's going on. I think it would be exciting.
14: They're doing a pretty good job in Lancaster, right?
15: Yeah, but that was the only one that they're doing, though. They haven't had...
14: Oh, they're not doing another
15: one? Well, at the Stormer Stadium, they're doing other watch parties, but the one they had downtown last Friday, I guess, was the only one they got planned. See what happens if Team USA advances into the knockout stage of the World Cup.
14: Where are we going? Where are you going to celebrate?
0: Wow.
14: I don't have a shirt.
0: I don't know. That's exciting.
14: I'll take my cups out. I do have my cups, and I got 2 more.
0: Don't take your cups out, Jen. It's not that kind of party.
14: Oh, not those cups. Oops.
15: Not yet. Wait a couple more rounds to take the cups out.
14: I got the Jimenez, and I got the Beckham. I got Beckham's cup.
0: Oh, nice.
14: I got excited because nice. It wasn't purple when I opened it up. I didn't see any sign of that damn grimace. Any
15: shade of grimace in there.
14: 2 grimace. In 1 shot.
15: Glad, Beth. So plenty of soccer today. Baseball continued last night. Phillies with a 7-0 shutout over the Miami Marlins. Right. Zach Wheeler, 6 scoreless innings, 9 strikeouts, a home run from JT Realmuto. Nationals beat the Royals 7-3. Pirates beat up pretty bad. Lancaster native Nick Kurtz with 2 home runs yesterday against the Buccos. A's beat Pittsburgh 11-2. Reds, Cardinals, Cubs. Pete Crow Armstrong of the Chicago Cubs completes the first cycle in Major League Baseball yesterday. Becomes the 13th Cub all-time to hit for the cycle. Twins, Tigers, Diamondbacks, and Dodgers all winners. Today you got Marlins and Phillies at 6:40. It's the From the Seats broadcast tonight. Tom McCarthy, John Kruk.
0: Oh, yeah, that's right.
15: The crew will be out amongst the people at Citizens Bank Park. And that only means one thing. Kyle Schwarber's hitting a home run. Book it. Kyle Schwarber to hit a home run.
0: Got it.
14: Messi, put money on it.
15: Messi to score a goal. And Kylian Mbappe from France to score a goal.
14: Are you going to do it, Nips?
15: Three of the best in the world at what they do.
0: I like it.
15: Hitting home runs and scoring goals.
0: Are you going to go to... Are you going to go to Philly with cheesesteak, Sean? Is that what's happening in the text club?
15: No. What else? You've got Orioles and Mariners at 9:40 and Pirates and A's also at 9:40 tonight on the baseball schedule. And got a few things from basketball and hockey. The Carolina Hurricanes had apparently been training all year to lift Lord Stanley's Cup. Their strength and conditioning coach said in an interview yesterday that he's had the team lifting a 35-pound cinder block all season long as part of their training regiment. But little did the players know they were training to lift the Stanley Cup, which also weighs about 35 pounds.
3: Boo.
15: And then on the other side, you got New York Knicks owner James Dolan, who said before the playoffs started, he asked all the Knicks players to be all in if they wanted to win a championship, which also included abstaining from sex for the entire playoff run. He said, go home, tell your wives, don't tell them it was my idea, but sacrifices need to be made for a championship. And seemingly worked out. I saw the video today of them printing up the new street signs to hang up on Thursday, Champions Way in blue and orange for the New York Knicks ticker tape parade. That'll happen on Thursday in Manhattan to celebrate the Knicks' first title since 1973. Yesterday, the Knicks players were making the rounds on the daytime shows and looked worse for wear.
0: Yeah.
15: Especially OG Anunoby, who looks like he didn't even know what planet he was on. Sitting there, his eyes were barely open. Just put his thumb. I feel great.
0: Yeah, they are doing the whole tour, aren't they, huh? That's crazy.
15: That's all I got for you today.
0: All right, we'll take care of some business. We shall come back with an entertainment update.
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22: A better life with Dr. Sanjay Gupta.
23: Eating a healthy diet is not only good for you physically, it can also keep your brain sharp as you age. According to a new study out of China, people who most closely followed the MIND diet slowed aging in key structures inside their brains by more than 2 years. The MIND diet is a combination of the Mediterranean diet, which we talk a lot about, and the DASH diet, which stands for Dietary Approaches to Stop Hypertension. All three of these diets are similar, but the MIND diet puts more of an emphasis on berries, beans, leafy green vegetables, fish, poultry, whole grains, olive oil, and nuts. You're not going to eat foods with a lot of saturated fat. We're talking cheese, butter, red meat, or anything fried. You really don't have to eat like this 100% of the time. That's the key. Just do the best that you can. I'm Dr. Sanjay Gupta, helping you live a better life.
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13: It will be partly cloudy and pleasant, a high of 77, sort of a repeat of yesterday with low humidity. Increasing clouds with a passing shower tonight and lows around 60, and a partly sunny day tomorrow, warmer with a passing shower, a high of 84. From the ABC 27 Weather Center, I'm meteorologist Brett Thackara for 105.7 The X.
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0: Yours thanks to Mounts Jewelers, celebrating over 45 years of life's special moments.
14: Okay, what do we have? What do we have? We've got a Fresh Veggies Day, Fudge Day, Cannoli Day, World Sea Turtle Day, 5 days until Father's Day. There are 28 left in Independence Day. We have the Louder Than Life Festival that's still going on, so you want to listen to your keyword to try to get in there. 95819 is where you go. Ancient history. Three different movies were released on this date in 2006. Fast and the Furious, Tokyo Drift, Nacho Libre, and Garfield, The Tale of Two Kitties were released in theaters. Grease was also released 1978. In 80, The Blues Brothers. Batman Forever debuted in theaters in 1995. And there was something on the internet that happened. It was a first. In 1998, a 40-year-old Florida woman gave birth to a son. First ever live birth on the internet. Say birth, Nips. Birth.
24: Birth.
14: Birth.
24: Birth.
14: Birth. Birthdays today would have included Tupac, would have been 55. Ultimate Warrior would have been 67. And there is a birthday in there. It's Phil Mickelson. I'm not sure we're talking about him right now, but he's 56. Toy Story 5, coming this weekend. Are you ready?
24: I cannot wait.
14: Are they going to be done selling the cups now? Who's got the merch for that in the fast food world?
15: Oh, I have no idea.
0: Cereal boxes have different cards that we've been collecting for Toy Story 5.
14: Okay.
0: And Mr. Potato Head's going to join us on the program.
15: Oh, that's right.
0: Yep. Coming up on Thursday's program.
14: All right. Jelly Roll filed for a divorce. I had to sneak down and see what some of the comments were. Of course, everybody's just so nosy. Like underneath it, why? Why? What was it? Well, I heard it was mutual. Oh, you're so bad. Okay, so if you haven't heard, they've been together almost 10 years. Source says it's a mutual decision between the two of them and a private family matter. They got married August of 2016. Taylor Swift and Travis Kelce have allegedly changed their wedding. Well, we don't really know what happened. I mean, it seemed like it was a bit of a bait that they were going to have it at Madison Square Garden. Maybe they'll have an event there. Maybe it's just or something there. But the wedding could be small and somewhere else. Either way, there's also a source that said, according to CinemaBlend, that they think a source said to them that they think that she told a particular person a similar story to see if they would leak the story. So the Madison Square Garden story was a way for her to find out who in her camp was blabbing. It's a lot.
0: Man.
14: It's a lot. Corey Feldman hospitalized following a medical emergency that was on a flight from Chicago to L.A. Source says could be pancreatitis or gallstones, but there's no official word yet. Bonnie Tyler woke up from her medically induced coma. She is still seriously ill. BTS, just a wide net here. Books are in the works if you've got a family member. Or maybe it is you. I don't know.
0: Not IBS.
14: No, BTS. Books are in the works, including a lyric breakdown and a cookbook. Cleveland Cavaliers auctioned off chairs that celebrities sat in during the NBA playoffs. Taylor Swift's chair went for $7,000, far outselling Travis Kelce, Timothy Chalamet, and Kylie Jenner. ABC is going to air a live concert special on the 4th of July called Disney Celebrates America, Nashville Star-Spangled Bash. And when I say Nashville's the new L.A., ladies and gentlemen, or the new New York, it includes performances from Tim McGraw, Reba McEntire, Nick Jonas, and Sublime will be there.
0: What a guy.
14: Gilmore Girls is leaving Netflix after 12 years. Still going to be on Disney Plus and Hulu. Black Sabbath guitarist Tony Iommi is going to be made the member of the Order of the British Empire. So it's not quite knighthood, but it's a step toward it.
0: All right.
14: Could be on his way. Right. Lionel Richie's trying to trademark his voice to protect AI from cloning it. Next person up to do it. Others are following suit.
0: Because he got mad when that woman tried to make the bust of his head, remember?
14: Oh, that's right.
15: Taking his precautions.
0: Hello? Is it me you're looking for?
14: I'll have a PMS Top 10 on TV coming right up.
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8: 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I wasn't Brock. I wasn't Roman. I wasn't Dwayne. 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
13: It will be partly cloudy and pleasant, a high of 77, sort of a repeat of yesterday with low humidity. Increasing clouds with a passing shower tonight and lows around 60, and a partly sunny day tomorrow, warmer with a passing shower, a high of 84. From the ABC 27 Weather Center, I'm meteorologist Brett Thackeray for 105.7 The X.
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14: Pretty simple at this point. We have America's Got Talent on at 8 o'clock. Password, WWE, NXT. 2026 NCAA College World Series is going on.
0: Oh, and that's right. West Virginia plays today.
15: Oh, do they?
0: In the afternoon, yeah.
14: And then you have World Cup. Telemundo, Fox, and Peacock. France and Senegal, that is at 3 o'clock. Iraq, Norway, 6 o'clock. Argentina and Algeria, 9 o'clock. And Australia, no, excuse me, that's Austria, not Australia. Austria, totally different, versus Jordan. That's at midnight tonight.
0: Michael?
14: No.
15: Montel?
14: It's not Australia and Michael Jordan.
15: Brian?
14: It's Austria and Jordan. And at least, if there's nothing else, you're getting a geography lesson out of all of this. Oh.
15: Emily, sure. Elimination game for West Virginia today.
0: That's right.
15: Oh, so they got to win.
0: Because they lost to
15: North Carolina.
0: The Blue Bloods, yeah.
14: Somebody just said, what time is it? 9:39. This came in a couple of minutes ago. Can you put it out there? To avoid the city of Lebanon on Cumberland Street, the downtown lounge is on fire. It's now a 3-alarm. Okay, oh, stay out of that area. That just came in, and that is from the text club. That's not necessarily official, but we appreciate the help around. I think that's it. What else are you guys going to watch? Anything but soccer at this point?
0: I don't know.
15: No, I watched soccer all day yesterday.
14: Are the Phillies playing today, Nips?
15: Yeah, 6:40.
0: Yep, they won last night, too. So, but the soccer is a little more exciting these days.
14: What baseball?
0: There's a thing that's a smidge more exciting. And your word, by the way, for this hour is EAT 95819. That's for you. Text it, too, for the Louder Than Life Festival. The national keyword, EAT. EAT. Good luck. I went out of order. Don't text and drive. Good luck.
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0: There you go. Anything else for you, Fop?
14: No.
0: All right.
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13: It will be partly cloudy and pleasant, a high of 77, sort of a repeat of yesterday with low humidity. Increasing clouds with a passing shower tonight and lows around 60, and a partly sunny day tomorrow, warmer with a passing shower, a high of 84. From the ABC 27 Weather Center, I'm meteorologist Brett Thakarov for 105.7 The X.
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0: All right, that does it for your People's Morning Show. Coming up tomorrow on the program, two more sets of the Stampede Rodeo tickets for the Buck. We'll have those up for grabs. A small game of Does Vince Know tomorrow on the program. Right. Mike Garland will be joining us here in the studio as well. So we always love to see him. And of course, more on Thursday night with Jennifer Shade and Bike Night. So we have an action-packed day coming up tomorrow on the program.
14: You call me a moron? Is that what you said?
0: Tomorrow.
14: Moron.
0: Yeah, I'd call you a moron. I think that would be good for a for workplace.
14: I've been called worse this week. It's all right. Oh, good. Stick with me. I'm going to be here until 12. So we've got the Louder Than Life Festival. If you want to try to win your way in, we'll have a new key. The new keyword is easy. So if you didn't catch it yet, you'll get a couple opportunities, even just in the next hour to do that. If you need anything else, 1057.com. 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

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You do want to pay attention because I got a keyword for you, louder than life. If you did not hear at the top of the hour, you could be winning that trip to go to Kentucky. Yes, this is a different Kentucky trip than the one we did before. This is the one 17th through the 20th of September. A massive show. 4 days, 7 stages, 200 plus bands, almost 200, around 200. I don't even know how many can you handle, do you know? How many bands could you see in one weekend or a long one? But your keyword is coming up. The VIP part two, all of it could be yours. Listen for the word. When you hear it, you're going to text it to 95819.

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I love to see bands. Why we put it all together and throw it out in a parking lot. And we have a damn good time. Susquehanna Valley Harley-Davidson, our regular once-a-month stop during bike season for our X Bike Night, is going to be happening on Thursday. We begin at 5 o'clock. Susquehanna Valley Harley-Davidson, 6300 Allentown Boulevard in Harrisburg. We've got everything but you, I think. I mean, vendors, Patch Lady's going to be there. Food. We've got milkshakes. We've got the smoke wagon and Mama's Melts. And oh my gosh, oh, those empanadas are so good. You want to come out and get something to eat or drink, because we've got cold drinks available too. It is a total family affair. You can bring everybody, stop right after work. We don't care what you ride. Everybody's invited. You got street bikes, you got, or sport bike, whatever you call them, right? Just call them motorcycles. We ride a scooter. TMI Scooter Club members show up periodically. Old, new, or if you don't ride at all, we just want to have you out and a good time. Nothing beats being out amongst your friends. Grab a bite and be a part of another big bike night with 105.7 The X. I'll see you there on Thursday. I'll do bike of the night too. If you need the list, 105.7.com has it. Where we're going to be this season. Pierce the Veil.

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105.7, the X weather from the ABC 27 Weather Center. I don't see that rotten humidity much this week. That's fine. Yesterday was gorgeous. Today, pretty much the same. High 77, partly cloudy and pleasant, down to 60 tonight, 84, partly sunny with a stray shower possible tomorrow. Ice 9 kills with your word coming up for Louder Than Life.

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Breaking Ben, The Diary of Jane, 105.7 The X. They also have new material out, and you're going to be able to see them this summer. 105.7 The X, and I am Jen Shade. Coming up, Day Seeker, Shine Down, Five Finger Death Punch. Talk about a band you're going to see in Hershey. Not far off now, not far off. And your Louder Than Life word. Did you catch it? I'll repeat it in 10 minutes if you didn't. Big trip to win. And there's always something coming. 105.7.com and stream Evanescence.

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16: A Better Life with Dr. Sanjay Gupta.
17: Heart disease is still the leading cause of death here in the United States and around the world. But what if there was something you could do earlier in life to reduce the odds of becoming a statistic? Well, here in the United States, tens of millions of adults already take a statin to lower their cholesterol. But new guidance put out by the American College of Cardiology and the American Heart Association now emphasize that treating high cholesterol sooner could significantly reduce a person's lifetime risk of heart attack or stroke. How early are we talking? In your 30s, believe it or not. Of course, you need to talk to your doctor about whether statins are right for you, but you should know that the evidence is really starting to stack up that shows the earlier you get a jump on reducing lifelong exposure to plaque-causing lipids and lipoproteins, the better the odds are going to be for you. Make sure you get your cholesterol checked. That's the first step. I'm Dr. Sanjay Gupta, helping you live a better life.
18: 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What, just me? Thank goodness for John Wilsbach Traffic. 105.7 The X.

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On Thursday, 5 o'clock, we're going to have an X-Bike night at Susquehanna Valley Harley-Davidson. One of our favorite places, our monthly stop. It's our regular, and we've got a lot of regulars that come out, too. And we've got a great band. Cody Templeton is going to be playing on the flatbed. If you just want to come out to a party and you don't ride at all, we'd love to have you there. You will fit right in, I promise. Just walk around, look at bikes, eat food, enjoy the music. I'll bring something for the patch lady if you like. Go inside, look at all that Susquehanna Valley Harley-Davidson has to offer. If you are somebody that rides, schedule your service, you know, the things that you put off and you need to get done. Or if there's a part or something you need, they'll certainly talk to you about that or gear. But we're going to be there beginning at 5 o'clock. All the food trucks, even ice cream. We get the milkshakes going. So grab a bite, enjoy yourselves, hang out. Love to see you on Thursday. Weather looks good, too. Very good so far. A Shine Day, 105.7.

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1: Devil in the Family, The Fall of Ruby Frank. 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
2: 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Wrong Frank. 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

What's going on television tonight? Not a whole lot unless you like soccer. I mean, with WWE NXT, that bailing out loud, 2026 NCAA College World Series. We do know that West Virginia is playing. We're kind of interested in that with the People's Morning Show. And, of course, there's World Cup. Now, the games start at 3 o'clock this time, not noon. 3 o'clock and go until midnight. First up, France and Senegal, Iraq and Norway, Argentina and Algeria, and Australia and Jordan. That's the one that's at midnight. Other than that, it's like 3, 6, 9, and then 12. Got it? You got it. Over.

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105.7 The X Weather from the ABC 27 Weather Center. It looks beautiful today. 77 degrees, the high 60 tonight, the low tomorrow 84, partly sunny with a stray shower. I'm Jen Shade. If you like, follow me on any kind of social media. Just look up Jen Shade, S-H-A-D-E, or Jen Shade Radio Rider. Conversations on there, talk, I'll show you what I see, sometimes from weird angles, whatever's going on in backstage at events that I'm doing, motorcycle things as well. So, love to have you there. Vince is on the way in next. And we'll take you through the afternoon. Listen for your keyword for Louder Than Life.

105.7 The X with the Killers. Hope you're having a great Tuesday afternoon. Chilly start to the day here in Central PA. Down in the low 50s this morning. Had to throw a sweatshirt on, and my laundry has been thanking me lately because there hasn't been any sweatshirts in there because it is a giant pain in the ass to do laundry in the wintertime. Summer so much easier because all it is T-shirts, shorts, and underwear.

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1057 The X with the Architects. Another day full of World Cup soccer is ahead. Four ties yesterday, including Cape Verde, the island nation of just 500,000 people, tying 0-0 with Spain yesterday. And today you've got France and Argentina in action. Those two countries played in the final of the last World Cup.

105.7 The X with Danzing. A couple months ago, I made a trip out to Pittsburgh for the NFL draft, and I forgot to look up two Pittsburgh staples. If you've never heard about them before, they are legend in the Steel City. The Star Wars Episode One Pepsi machine that still exists in Pittsburgh, and I think it's still functional, but one that I learned about yesterday is a former Burger King that was put out of commission by Burger King corporate, but still operates today with all the Burger King logos, except they don't have Burger King food. They, you know, used all that up when they ran out of the product, but still has all the logos on it. So next time I'm out in Pittsburgh, I gotta check those out.

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21: 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It reinforces the alignment, stability, and coordinated muscle activation that supports how your body moves, whether you're doing strenuous exercise or simply going about your daily life. 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Allow your arms to swing naturally in coordination with your legs. 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I'm Dr. Sanjay Gupta, helping you live a better life.
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105.7 The X with Harvey Danger. Your Tuesday afternoon continues. Sun is shining here in central PA. And more middle of June-ish type temperatures today in the 70s. Not very humid. I have turned the air conditioning off at my house because with the temperatures in the 50s last night, that was just not going to fly. And it was like a meat locker in there at one point yesterday.

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3: 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It's Sunday, October 4th. Starring Tyler Hubbard, Nate Smith, Josh Ross, Harper Grace, and more. 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

105.7 The X with Ice Nine Kills. The big news yesterday, the skill games are now illegal in the state of Pennsylvania. But don't worry, they're not going away right away. 120 days to get this whole thing figured out. But some places could be in trouble, like one of the gas stations by my house that I've talked about before that has some sort of secret gambling room that I don't know if I'm allowed into or not, but before this 120 days expires, you better be damn right that I'm going to get my ass inside of that special gambling room in the back, because after all these years, I got to see what the hell is going on in there. I can't let this whole skill game fad go by and have no idea what's been going on in that back room.

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1057 The X with Linkin Park. It's Vince. That's going to do it for me today. Thanks for hanging out with me on your Tuesday afternoon. Hawaiian Chris James is up next. And as for me, I'll be right back here again tomorrow morning, bright and early, 6 a.m. on the People's Morning Show. It's Fuel on The X.

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Took the granddaughter to Hershey Park. I got to see seals. I got to see, I got to get in the water park with her, and it was a little chilly. Where was that weekend heat yesterday? Wow. We got our next World Cup game due to kick off less than an hour now at New York, New Jersey Stadium. We know it is MetLife, but since MetLife doesn't throw a couple of dollars at FIFA, they're not allowed to call it that. You won't even see the people on TV call it that. It's New York, New Jersey Stadium. Why not just call it New Jersey Stadium? And the damn thing's in New Jersey. If you're going to do that, just call it for where it is. It's Architects Everything Ends now on the X.

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Tool, Iron Maiden, Papa Roach, My Chemical Romance, Pierce the Veil. There's 200. I'm not going to sit here and list 200 of them. Your current keyword to get in is Volta. V-O-L-T-A, Volta. You text that national keyword to 95819. Boom, you're registered. Another keyword up for grabs after 3 o'clock today. 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These guys are not there. They're probably doing another one of their Creed cruises.

105.7 The X. It's Poison, of course, who are rumored to be going back out next year as a band. Brett back around this year, July 11th, about a month away now, at the Hollywood Casino at Penn National Racecourse. That's that outside stage. He's bringing the Mardi Gras, Party Gras once again. And Fuel going to be opening up that show. I'm looking forward to that. That's always fun when that show hits. Today, there was daytime baseball. So you missed the Senators game. You might, the ninth inning might still be going. But tomorrow, they're back once again, taking on Erie for a Wet Nose Wednesday. Thursday, another Thirsty Thursday with the X, $3 12-ounce Miller Lite cans from when the gates open until 8 o'clock. I will be over there having myself a spot dog. It is National Hot Dog Week. If you're talking hot dogs in Central PA, you're talking spot dog, and I can't wait. Then Friday, they got Gorgeous Grandma Night. Is that called a gamilf? It's also fireworks after the game. It's always cool and a great weather this week too. So see you at the game on Wednesday. Papa Roach now on the X.

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Seeker, 105.7 The X, Hawaii, and Chris James. Man, it's a nice Tuesday. I wish I could be broadcasting out back on the little patio chair. Godsmack back in the news once again. Mike Mangini, who used to be with, Dream Theater, played his first night with the band, and everything went perfectly, he says. I mean, they are on the road with Dorothy and Stone Temple Pilots. Truth be told, we tried to have that as Rockfest this year, and it just didn't jive, but we were like this close. Godsmack now on the X.

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Beastie Boys, 105.7 The X, Brooklyn, Queens, the Bronx, Manhattan, they're all going to be partying it up on Thursday. That's the day of the parade for the New York Knicks. I heard People's Morning Show bringing this up earlier today. Kevin Hart, Stephen A. Smith think Spike Lee deserves a championship ring for his decades of dedication to the Knicks. He's done a lot for them. He's been at every home game, basically. I'm sure he's thrown some money at them as well. To which I say, I mean, come on. He was not in the Knicks organization. He doesn't deserve a ring. That's absurd. I'm sorry I feel that way, but that's it. I mean, I've been a fan of certain teams for a long time. I was a season ticket holder for the Washington Redskins for a long time until it got to be too expensive. Did I think if they won the Super Bowl that I was deserving of a ring? Just because the guy's famous, there's plenty of people that go to those games that can say they do the same thing. So I'm sorry. No, he doesn't deserve a ring. When the Bears win the Calder Cup, do I think that I deserve a ring? No, absolutely not. But they do sell like replica rings that you can buy like in the Bear store. They're probably not going to like me saying this, but I think those are dumb too. Why should I buy a ring for the team that got the real rings? I mean, I'll buy a t-shirt. I bought t-shirts and hats, but that's about as far as I will go. By the way, Cleveland Cavaliers auctioned off chairs that celebrities sat in during the NBA playoffs. Taylor Swift, obviously they played the Knicks. Taylor Swift's chair went for $7,000, outselling her beau's, Travis Kelce. His was only $1,405. Ben Stiller's chair went for $732. Machine Gun Kelly for $635. I don't know if I'd have given you six for it. 3 days grace. Their latest one is Don't Want to Go Home Tonight. And then we got Traffic with John on the X.

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5: Seeing some heavy slow go 83 southbound from 17th Street down through the York Split and 83 North heading on to the York Split back up to New Cumberland. Had a disabled there off to the side on 581 West causing that extra slow go. 283 North in the Eisenhower back to Lindell Road 441. No problems on the outbound river routes. Making your way into Lebanon County, we are accident free there. They're clearing an earlier one in Heidelberg Township on 501 at Riceville Road. In New York County, accident North Cadores Township, Indian Rock Dam Road at Heather Drive, Gallon Springsbury Township, Pinehurst Road at Eastern Boulevard, one in York City on Penn Street and Market Street, Lancaster County, accident Manheim Township, Landis Valley Road at the Oregon Pike. John Will Spock, right now traffic.
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Let me get let the cat out of the bag a little bit early. 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And all next week with the People's Morning Show, and I'll give you a shot in the afternoon as well, you're going to get a download code to download the remaster. 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One person is going to win a vinyl copy, 3D set, 3 CD set, and a cassette. 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That's up to you. But you're going to get, that's a quite a grand prize. So that's all next week with us here on The X. Offspring, as we work our way to our next check of traffic and your 3 o'clock version of That's Effed Up.

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1: I was looking at my notes. So often I have a written schedule, loosely what we're going to do. And I make notes and I doodle during the show.
2: Uh-huh.
1: Yesterday, I went back late last evening to look over stuff. And my notes said, buttload, crap load, deload, look up Anne Hathaway, and mustaches.
3: That's like looking at the text club the day after we get done with the show. Like,
1: what am I doing with my life? What is
3: so
1: that?
3: So, what makes your show so successful in this area that you work in, online and on the radio?
1: Can you write that up and put it into a paragraph and a mission statement?
3: Give me an example of what your process is, artistic process.
1: I think I'd be arrested for that. Buttload, crap load, and look up Anne Hathaway.
3: We learned yesterday that a buttload is a specific measurement.
1: It sure is.
3: What did I say, 126 gallons?
1: Yes, I think that's what it was. The things we remember now, I'll never forget that.
0: Right. Nipsey, Vince,

0: That's
1: Pearl
0: right.
1: Jam at 105.7 The X. And with that, it is time for your four. No, it's 3 o'clock, Chris. It's 3 o'clock. It's the 3 o'clock version of That's F'd Up. I only wish it was the 4. I'd be closer to going home. Oh, I shouldn't say that. Lady says that she told a woman putting balloons on their mailbox that she hopes her event goes well. Oh, that's great. I hope your event goes well. Until the neighbor told her that it was for a funeral. Whoops.
0: Whoops.
1: Well, you don't know. You just don't know. That's, a competitive eating competition involving ramen noodles is this Saturday in San Diego. One of the competitive eaters named Raina will attempt to eat a 10-pound bowl of ramen noodles.
0: 10 pounds? Wow. How big is that bowl?
1: That is a lot of ramen noodles. Oh, my God. Man. Imagine the sodium in that, because those things are salty as heck.
0: Woo, wow. You got that right.
1: Wow. A guy from Pittsburgh recently biked 1,200 miles to Arlington, Texas, to watch his favorite soccer team in the World Cup. Wow. He goes to Gannon University. He's from Japan, and he started after buying a new bike on May 13th. He rode 50 miles a day, 6 flat tires when on his way down there, which I think is pretty good, only 6. After a month, he got there for Japan's first World Cup match.
0: Wow. Now, how do you handle the flat tires? Do you keep a little kit with you or something?
1: There's a little kit and there's a tool, and you usually on your back, your pouch is on your back on the bike shirts, and you'll throw usually one spare underneath your seat in there in one of the little bags you can carry. Yeah. And I always carried an extra one in the back of me.
0: Jeez.
1: Yeah. And then you
0: ain't no bicycle AAA out there for you.
1: Actually, AAA will help you on a bike, believe it or not.
0: Is that right?
1: Oh, yes. If you've got AAA, they will come help you on a bike.
0: I did not know that.
1: There you go. They may put it on a truck and take you somewhere, but they will definitely help you. If you get a flat and you're a AAA member, you can definitely call them.
0: Oh, nice.
1: Yes.
0: Nice to know.
1: A South African cop recently arrested after airport officials found, get this, I did this just for you, John, 150 live venomous scorpions in his luggage.
0: Oh, what the heck? Why?
1: He had them wrapped in plastic and hid them in between his clothing.
0: Oh, my goodness.
1: Didn't say what he was going to use them for, but, oh, my God, 128 scorpions folded up in your luggage? Are you nuts?
0: Oh,
1: wow.
0: Weirdos.
1: Arizona lady recently caught going 108 miles an hour. She was arrested for criminal speed and reckless driving. Car impounded for 20 days. She told the cops that she had to get home. She's trying to go really fast because she wanted to watch Love Island. You should have just used the I had diarrhea. Why would you say you wanted to get home to watch Love Island? Have you not heard of streaming?
0: Yeah, I think I'd rather watch Love Boat than Love Island.
1: Yes, you're right. Finally, a Shanghai company has invented a robotic toilet. This thing is unbelievable. The toilet's got wheels and it runs on AI and has a self-cleaning system. Wow.
0: Ooh.
1: Wow. $13,000 is what it'll set you back, though. That's a little much for a robotic toilet. They say it's mainly for people with mobility issues, so I get that. Although others can buy it. If you're too lazy to get up and go to the bathroom, this thing will come to you. But it's kind of a neat idea for those that need help. Otherwise, I don't know. That's a lot for a toilet.
0: Yeah, then I'd rather just have the Power Flush 5000.
1: I just wear a diaper. It's your 3 o'clock version of That's F'd Up. The band is President, and then John's got traffic on the X.

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2: Seeing some slow go 81 southbound from Mechanicsburg all the way down the Middlesex. Just a lot of volume there. 83 north, bumper to bumper, 2nd Street, north of 19th Street. Then you get that disabled vehicle, 581 westbound, west of the York Split. It's on the shoulder. No problems on the outbound river routes. 283 north in the Eisenhower. Back to Lindell Road, 441. Lebanon City, we're dealing with some fire department activity at 7th and Cumberland. York County accident, North Cadores Township, Indian Rock Dam Road at Heather Drive. Lancaster County accident, Strasburg Township, Krantz Mill Road at the Beaver Valley Pike. Got one in Manheim Township on the Oregon Pike there at York Road. John Wilspach, right now traffic.
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0: They were just one of the highlights of the Download Festival, Linkin Park, 105.7 The X. I'm Hawaiian Chris James on the way. I've got your next keyword for the free vacation and a free concert to the Louder Than Life Festival, which is 4 days and 200 bands. Also, a check of traffic. I've got your 4 o'clock fun facts. Here's a fun one. I hate secondhand info, but retired UFC fighter Daniel Cormier. He claims that Eric Trump was DMing him asking for inside info on Sunday's fight so he could bet on him. Really? Really? Why would you say that unless it was true? I don't know. It could get him for defamation. I don't know. But there's a fun fact for you. There's another one. Yeah, a lot more than that. And about two songs or so here on The X.
1: It's easier not to be what? 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
0: Oh, it's National Fudge Day today, John.
1: Oh, I like fudge. Peanut butter fudge, chocolate fudge.
0: Now, this is where I'm a weirdo. Cheesecake and fudge, I am not the biggest fan of. I don't like fudge that much. I love a hot fudge sundae. You put the fudge on a sundae, I'll eat it that way. But I'm not one of those to open up that little box and eat fudge. I just don't like it.
1: Okay.
0: And it's weird, I know. On July 4th, America's time capsule is going to be buried, and they're not going to open it again for another 250 years.
1: Holy cow. Like, we're going to be around then.
0: Well, maybe they'll forget where the hell it is. They haven't finalized plans what to put in it yet. They say iPhone 17 is going in. Native American artwork is going in. A Coca-Cola bottle is going in. But try and think of other stuff you'd probably want to throw in to a time capsule for them to open up in 250 years. What a weird thing, huh?
1: That is, yeah.
0: Just imagine if we opened one up from 250 years ago. You'd get, like, George Washington's wooden teeth.
1: That would be cool.
0: And different stuff that was out from back 250 years ago. Now, just imagine if like, iPhone. There's not going to be... They'll probably look at the iPhone and wonder what the hell it is because they don't even have phones anymore in 250 years. We'll just touch our heads and go... And then talk to somebody. Scientists say humans naturally drift to the left when they walk, and nobody knows why. But when you walk, you will naturally drift to your left. Isn't that weird?
1: Never knows that.
0: Yeah, it's weird. Gen Z pushing back on wedding culture. 69% of them say that weddings feel much more like a production than a celebration, and they cost too much. Yes, they do.
1: Yeah, I'm glad someone's figuring that out.
0: Yeah, yeah. Save it and put it on a house. There, I said it. U.S. Army spent over $1 billion with a B dollars on nearly 10,000 augmented reality headsets for soldiers to wear in combat. The only problem is the soldiers don't want to use them because they say they cause headaches and neck strain.
1: Oh, okay. I mean, I can understand why. You can communicate better because everybody's shooting, bombs are going off, a lot of noise.
0: Yeah, I get it. City Council of Philadelphia, passed a bill banning horse-drawn carriages in Philly. Wow.
1: Really?
0: How's that? Isn't that weird?
1: Yeah, you go down to Charleston, South Carolina, they're everywhere. Well, they still have them in New York.
0: Yeah, Central Park, man. It's right there in Central Park. The average lightning flash would light a 100-watt light bulb for 3 months. How about that?
1: Okay.
0: How about that? Finally, now I have heard this. I did not know this till I read this today because I thought it was for true. Walt Disney was not cryogenically frozen. They did not take his head and put it somewhere and keep it in case we could learn how to make it work again. He was actually cremated, and he's buried in a cemetery in Glendale, California.
1: Well, okay.
0: You ever hear that where they say...
1: They say that to someone else?
0: I thought they froze some. Wasn't it one of the Ted Williams or one of those baseball players?
1: Or something? Yeah, maybe it's Ted Williams.
0: Wasn't it him that they cryogenically did his frozen head somewhere?
1: Right, that's what I was thinking.
0: Yeah, I don't want that done either. I don't want that done at all. You thaw me out, and God knows what's going on. Then I don't want that. They put me on some ugly body. It's your 4 o'clock front bags. It's falling in reverse, and then John's got traffic.

0: destination.
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3: Well, they cleared that disabled vehicle on 581 westbound west of the York split. 83 south, just some slowing 13th Street to the South Bridge. 83 north, slow South Bridge up north of 17th Street. 81 south, still running a little heavy, slow just south of Mechanicsburg. No delays on the outbound river routes. A little busy out in Carlisle and Middlesex here on 11 in between Harmony Hall and the Turnpike. York County accident, West Manchester Township, White Street at 74. One in North Cadores Township, Indian Rock Dam Road at Heather Drive. Lancaster County have an accident in Lancaster City on Franklin Street at Lehigh Avenue. East Enfield Township, Centerville Road at Estelle Drive. Also got one in Clay Township on Lily Drive at Lilac Circle. And seeing some slowing there on 30 East from the Fruitville Pike over to 222. Accident lit at Spike at Golf Drive. John Will Spock, right now traffic.
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14: A better life with Dr. Sanjay Gupta.
15: Did you know that almost half the vegetables and more than three quarters of the fruit that we eat in this country come from just one state, California? Yeah, it's true. And according to a new report by the Environmental Working Group, a health advocacy organization, a lot of this produce is tainted with PFAS, which are sometimes referred to as forever chemicals. Why? Well, the EPA says pesticides keep America's food supply safe, abundant, and affordable. And of course, these chemicals are used in every state, not just California. Now, if you are worried, though, about how much you're consuming, the best thing to do is to buy organic produce, if and when you can. Organic or not, you should rinse all fruits and vegetables under running water. Don't use any soap. And as one epidemiologist told us, use a brush on sturdier items like carrots, potatoes, and cucumbers. I'm Dr. Sanjay Gupta, helping you live a better life.
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Evanescence at 105.7 The X. Kevin from York said, hey, I missed the keyword for the Louder Than Life Fest. In case you missed it, the current big national contest we got going, someone is going to win a trip to, 4 nights, 5 days, 200 bands, Louder Than Life. And you name a band, they're probably there. The current keyword to get you qualified is pretty, as in pretty reckless, because they're playing there. P-R-E-T-T-Y, pretty. Text it to 95819. You're in, okay? Next new keyword will be tomorrow morning at 6 with the People's Morning Show. Blur on our way to the 4 o'clock version of That's Effed Up.

0: 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Time for the 4 o'clock version of That's Effed Up. Some lady's gone viral because her favorite snack, she says, is salsa. And I'm like, what the heck is that? It's where you dip your salty chip in more salt. Oh, my God.
1: Oh,
0: what is wrong? What is wrong with you? Wow.
1: Man, you can do that young, and if you're an older person, salt, not very good for the heart.
0: No. Some Canadian lady has formed an unusual bond with a group of crows. Get this. She helped rescue one of them that was trapped in a gutter. After she helps free the crow, she began receiving small gifts from local crows, like feathers. Like they would go, oh, here's a feather. They would come to her house. And the birds now follow her during walks, and she often sees the specific crow that she saved because it has a leg band, so it like follows her around and brings her stuff. Weird.
1: That's impressive.
0: Yeah, until you go out sometime and it's in a bad mood and it pecks your eyeballs out. Chinese.
1: Alfred Hitchcock.
0: Yeah, that's exactly what I was thinking. It's only making you think it's being nice. Chinese drivers have figured out a way to fool the Tesla autopilot. They're using miniature doll heads to trick the in-cabin camera into making it believe that there's a driver sitting behind the wheel. Little tiny doll heads. Oh, look, there's somebody in there.
1: Okay, interrupting.
0: 11-year-old kid in England walking along the beach and found a 2-million-year-old elephant tooth.
1: How do they know that?
0: Yeah, really. And plus, how do you even know that it's an elephant tooth? I would look at that and think it was a seashell.
1: Right.
0: And might just let it go. I'm like, come on, that's ridiculous.
1: Oh, but hey, 11 million.
0: Doesn't look a day over five. A couple of nuns in Brazil who didn't like each other initially quit the convent and fell in love with each other and now are living together.
1: Oh, boy.
0: That's got to be
1: the
0: goofiest story I've got this year, I think.
1: We've been together so long, I'm just going to turn it to
0: Oh, my God, that's weird. Finally, it is World Cup time. A Moroccan soccer fan was recently fined $2,722 for calling a soccer club's president a donkey on Facebook. Now, keep in mind, he's from Morocco. And in Morocco, the court there ruled that calling someone a donkey on social media is an insult under Moroccan law. Guy arrested, prosecuted, and ordered to pay a fine.
1: Ooh.
0: We have people calling other people stuff all the time Facebook and everything else over here. Just know that if you're in Morocco, you could be jailed and fined.
1: Hey, let me tell you what. I saw that one time in the newspaper in Barbados about 20 years ago in the island of Barbados. Somebody called a cop stupid. It was just stupid. And that was it, man. They got fined, arrested. Like, wow.
0: Yeah, I'm all for it. I think if you started doing that here, this world might be a better place without people going off on people on social media. Oh, my God. It's unbelievable. It is, I know, it's freedom of speech. Yes, I know. But it also has consequences sometimes. Like somebody could punch you in the face. It's 9-inch nails, and then John's got traffic on the X.

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2: Not too bad around Harrisburg, 83 northbound. Got some slowing 2nd Street north of 19th Street. Southbound slow 17th Street down to the South Bridge. Heavy outbound Camp Hill bypass Country Club down to Market. Carlisle dealing with that slow going 11 south. Heading down from the Turnpike to Wolf's Bridge Road. We're in good shape on the outbound river routes. Lower Paxton Township. Dealing with a couple accidents there. Rutherford Road at Locust Lane. Got one Linglestown Road at Colonial Club Drive. Lebanon County dealing with an accident. That's going to be on South Londonderry Township. That's Lawn Road in the area of Patrick Road. York County, still the accident. Hanover, Centennial Avenue at Middle Street. North Cadores Township accident, Indian Rock Dam Road at Heather Drive. Lancaster County, accident, Peckway Township. Right at the West Lampeter Township line on Long Lane. Got two in Lancaster City, Lime Street at Chester Street, Franklin Street at Lehigh Avenue, one in East Hempfield Township, Centerville Road at Estelle Drive. Chow Wheel Spock, right now traffic.
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That song's got a shot at going number one this week on the rock charts. Their first number one ever, that would be Ice Nine Kills with Twisting the Knife at 1057 The X. That's kind of exciting for those guys. Let's kick off the 5 o'clock Hoppy Hour. It's brought to you by Westy's Beer Distributor in Camp Hill. Great day to be sitting outside with a cold one. 5 o'clock Funny's just a couple songs away on The X.

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0: 5 o'clock, happy hour, 105.7 The X. Have one for me as well. Off yesterday at Hershey Park. I still can't believe you can buy beer at Hershey Park. I did not do that. I am not going to drink beer and get on those rides. No one wants to see that. It is time for your 5 o'clock funnies. This Sunday, of course, is Father's Day. I will be going out having a beer with my son. We're going to do some golf. Going to hit a few places to have a few beers. And a couple of good ideas is make sure you get on the website between now and then to maybe win $5,000 for your favorite dad. All you got to do is sign up. It's that easy. Someone's going to win the 5K. And it also lends itself to today's edition of the 5 o'clock funnies.
1: Father's Day is Sunday. What do I get for the man who has everything? And by everything, I mean he has all he wants. Like his old beat-up t-shirts from college. And even though I buy him underwear, he prefers the old ripped-up pairs. He calls them broken in. So this year, just wrap up some of his old shirts and underwear. He'll love it. All right, I'll take him to the brew house, too.
0: There you go. That would be a perfect Father's Day gift right there. It's true. We like the broken-in underpants. It is. My mom still buys me those, by the way. And frickin' socks. Architects, broken mirror, and then we got traffic on the X.

0: 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It's this year's Top Pop 5K giveaway. Socks? Trash. Mugs? Weak. Tools? He'd rather be broke. Let him decide how to spend it. All-in-ones to take to Savannah's? 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Dad, you can register yourself. When you win, your secret is safe with us. Taking care of dad this Father's Day. Someone has to. 1057 DX. 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
1: 83 northbound, bumper to bumper, South Bridge, heading up north of 19th Street. Southbound slow, 29th Street, all the way down to the South Bridge. 283 heading down to the Turnpike, dealing with a fender bender south of Lindell Road, causing a slow go there. No problems on the outbound river routes. Got some bumper to bumper, 81 south between Mechanicsburg and Middlesex. Heavy out on 11, a Miracle Mile there at the Carlisle interchange of the Turnpike. Expect some slow go. York County, Paradise Township, they're clearing that fender bender on 30 right in the area of Canal Road. Still one in York City on Hayes Street at Ebert's Lane. Lancaster County in Lancaster City, accident Hershey Avenue at Wallbank Street. 30 East, slow 283 over to 222. Lebanon County, seeing some slow go 322 between 934 and 241, and have an accident there in South Londonderry Township on Patrick Drive in the area of Lawn Road. John Wilsbach. Right now, traffic.
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It's the top pop contest. It's for Father's Day. If you win it and you don't want to use it on Dad, I won't tell on you. Dads, wouldn't you like to have an extra $5,000 if you won? Would you tell your wife that you won $5,000 or keep it secret? Ooh. Father's Day survey reveals the average man gains 17 pounds after having a child. Well, you didn't have the child. She did. But, yeah, I mean, that I probably gained 30 since Jake was born, to be honest with you. 60% of dads admit they're out of shape. I will admit mostly out of shape. I can still ride a bicycle a good 30 miles and not get too crazy with it. 10%, oh, by the way, on a flat, 10% of dads have fallen asleep while on the toilet at work. I've not done that. I've dozed off in front of the computer, but not on the toilet at work. How embarrassing would that be? It's here's a dad. That is so nice that he's got his kid on the end of this song. So at the end of this, when you hear the child, that's Ben's kid from Breaking Benjamin. The new one's called Something Wicked Now on the X.

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2: Still seeing some minor slowing, 283 south, heading down to the ramp to 283 eastbound. Had an earlier fender bender there south of Lindell Road on 283 south, but that's off the side and clearing. 283 west, a little slow airport connector over to the turnpike. 83 north got some slowing, heading up north of 19th Street into construction. 83 south slow, 29th Street down at the South Bridge. Looking good on the outbound river routes. Carlisle area starting to settle down. York County still the accident. Manchester Township, Sinking Springs Lane at Lewisberry Road. 30 west slow, Sherman Street to 83. Lancaster County, 30 east slow, Fruitville Pike to 222. Accident East Petersburg. That's going to be Miller Road at Golden Drive. Go on Raffo Township, Iron Bridge Road at Kinderhook Road. Roadwork slow going, Rotsville 772 at Newport Road. John Will Spock, right now traffic.
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I still hearken back to that show we had with them at the Giant Center to kick off the concert season. Was it March? March, wasn't it, when they were here? Yeah, March 1st or something like that at the Giant Center? 3 Days Grace at 1057 The X. Somebody said, which one did you like better, 3 Days Grace or Shinedown? I'm like, that's like trying to pick your favorite kid. That's hard to do. But that'll wrap up your 5 o'clock Hoppy Hour today, brought to you by Westy's Beer Distributor in Camp Hill, as we just keep rolling along, keep streaming with Incubus now on The X.

105.7 The X, counting down the days till Friday. The Toy Story movie comes out. The granddaughter in from Orange County. And I have watched more Disney movies in the last 4 or 5 days than I have in the last, how old's Jake? Like the last 30 years. she actually likes the original Mary Poppins, but that she likes the new one too. I have to admit, until a couple of days ago, I had not seen Moana. It's actually a pretty good movie. The Rock's pretty cool in that, and the little coconut dudes are great. But she's anxiously awaiting the Toy Story movie, the one that comes out Friday, as am I. I've liked all of those. And the story this time is incredible. Woody's got a bald spot on the back of his head. I sympathize with him for that. But they did, Ranker.com did a ranking of the best characters in the Toy Story series. Woody came out number one. Not a big surprise there.

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X, the sound of Jubilee Day is this Thursday in Mechanicsburg. The smell of Jubilee Day, I should say. Man, I used to live on Main Street in Mechanicsburg, and I will admit the very first Jubilee Day I experienced, I had no idea what was going on. I was working overnights then, midnight to 6 a.m. So I was in bed when all of a sudden I heard all this like ruckus go, because I lived on the main drag, and I smelled the foods, and I'm like, oh my God, what is going on? And then I, when I saw what it was, I've been to everyone ever since. I love Jubilee Day. I will be there at noon, high noon. I will be kicking the whole thing off with the opening ceremonies, telling you the history of Jubilee Day all the way back to, what is it, like the 1930s, I think, was the very first one. But if you get a chance, stop on out. It is something to see and eat and smell, and there's a whole bunch of stuff going. Bring the kids. Have some fun, too. But I'll be over there at least noon and then get back here to do my shift and then maybe even run back over. How many hot sausage sandwiches can you eat in a day? We'll see. It's Thursday, Jubilee Day in Mechanicsburg. Black Label Society. It's a great new song, Name in Blood, now on the X.

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Papa Roach, get me out the door. Thank you for streaming with me this afternoon. Tomorrow we do it all over again. One more day closer to Jubilee Day on Thursday. It is Linkin Park as I get out the door. Have a great night. 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
23: He's got ties. 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

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Along with $1,500 in cash for travel, four-day Angels Envy top shelf VIP passes, air-conditioned lounges, complimentary drinks and snacks, bands like Maiden, Tool, Limp Bizkit, Pantera, Pierce the Veil, Papa Roach,